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0: Let him in anyway. New country there, Blake Shelton, Chris Matthews checking in. Happy Wednesday now. Well, over the hump and getting some good news into your world, a bicyclist in his early 60s was found unconscious beside old Highway 91 in Utah. He was all entangled in his bicycle. Passerby came upon him. I told dispatch the dude wasn't breathing. He didn't have a pulse. Passerby, this is random person, started CPR before emergency crews arrived. And for 30 minutes, first responders used a defibrillator, CPR, brought this dude back. Finally, he had a pulse. He was flown by helicopter to a local hospital, saving his life. And hopefully this guy feeling very lucky that the passerby happened to know CPR and had, you know, an extra half hour on his hands.
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Well, tonight, mostly cloudy with a low around 62. Thursday, mostly sunny with a high near 81 degrees. Thursday night, partly cloudy with a low around 59. Friday, mostly sunny with a high near 79. Friday night, mostly clear with a low around 51. And Saturday, we're looking at sunny skies with a high near 79 degrees. And Saturday night, mostly cloudy with a low around 54.

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2: 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Brother Mark Metter will preach at Sunrise Missionary Baptist Church Sunday at 11. Brother Troy Swindle will preach at Metterville Missionary Baptist Church Sunday at 11. Revivals in progress at Dixon Creek Missionary Baptist Church at Cato on 200 Dog Branch Road in Dixon Springs. And that goes through Sunday with nightly services at 7. Helpers Brother Marty Metter and Brother Brad Whittemore will assist Pastor Brother Jason Whaley. Crossroads Church at 145 Jimtown Road invites you to a free meal Sunday from 4 until 6. If you know someone who's homebound and needs a meal, give them a call at 615-655-7788. Veterans Side-by-Side and Jeep Ride will be Saturday leaving from 2174 Macedonia Circle in Red Bulling Springs. Registration is from 8 until 10. Macon County Arts Council's Fall Concert Series presents Southern Image Band in concert at Key Park Thursday night starting at 7. 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
9: Here's your evening weather forecast. Today's high was near 77, while tonight mostly cloudy with a low around 62. Thursday, mostly sunny with a high near 81 degrees. Thursday night, partly cloudy with a low around 59. Friday, mostly sunny with a high near 79. Friday night, mostly clear with a low around 51. And Saturday, we're looking at sunny skies with a high near 79 degrees. And Saturday night, mostly cloudy with a low around 54.

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2: 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Brother Mark Metter will preach at Sunrise Missionary Baptist Church Sunday at 11. Brother Troy Swindle will preach at Metterville Missionary Baptist Church Sunday at 11. Revivals in progress at Dixon Creek Missionary Baptist Church at Cato on 200 Dog Branch Road in Dixon Springs. And that goes through Sunday with nightly services at 7. Helpers Brother Marty Metter and Brother Brad Whittemore will assist Pastor Brother Jason Whaley. Crossroads Church at 145 Jimtown Road invites you to a free meal Sunday from 4 until 6. If you know someone who's homebound and needs a meal, give them a call at 615-655-7788. Veterans Side-by-Side and Jeep Ride will be Saturday leaving from 2174 Macedonia Circle in Red Bulling Springs. Registration is from 8 until 10. 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
8: Here's your evening weather forecast. Today's high was near 77, while tonight mostly cloudy with a low around 62. Thursday mostly sunny with a high near 81 degrees. Thursday night partly cloudy with a low around 59. Friday mostly sunny with a high near 79. Friday night mostly clear with a low around 51. And Saturday we're looking at sunny skies with a high near 79 degrees, and Saturday night, mostly cloudy with a low around 54.

kicking out 6,000 watts of the hottest country music to northern Middle Tennessee and south central Kentucky from high atop the Highland Rim. 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

Don't we need some Morgan Wallen? We do, and we did. We're good to go now. I get to drink in some new country from Zach John King after a teensy weensy little throwback here. She's going country, you know. AJ. Hey,

0: Get to drinking. There's Zach John King, Chris Matthews. Getting it going here with some more good news. Pandora the cat recently was reunited with its owners, Billy and Mary. Now, Pandora had been missing after a car crash that happened in 2020. This happened in England, and the couple was moving from Essex to Avondershire. Billy's van crashed, and Pandora's cat basket was thrown from the vehicle. She got out, searched the area several times, could not find her. So 6 years later, a woman contacted Cats Protection about a cat trying to get into her house. Volunteers scanned Pandora, found she had a microchip. Contacted Billy and Mary. Mary, by the way, was celebrating her 62nd birthday when they called with the good news. Pandora is reunited, immediately responded to her name and demanded to be fed.
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0: Hey, it's Cole Wetzel with Ella Langley there. Ella, by the way, congratulations, breaking records. Has the longest single now, which is in Texas, at the top of the Billboard Hot 100.
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0: be by you, you know. Luke Holmes there. I'm Chris Matthews. Thanking you for letting me wind down your Wednesday, get you over the hump. New Hudson Westbrook is coming up. Lee Bryce and Carly Pierce teaming up. I hope you're happy now. You will be when you get that song next.
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11: Let's go on a journey together. Tonight you go home. You and your wife prepare for an evening of rest. And just as you pull the covers up, your nightstand catches on fire. Is this your wife? Is she here? Is this your wife? She heads for the phone. She's dialing 911. And just before she dials 911, Mark, you say, "Honey, wait a minute. Look, there's no smell of smoke. The fire is not spreading. But quietly the nightstand burns, and it's not burning. The varnish is not curling on it. It is not falling to the floor in ashes. It is just burning." You say, "Honey, look at this." And then your nightstand says, "Mark." Mark.
12: Wow. Sometimes we go through life oblivious to what God is saying to us. 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God's remedy for this situation is a command. Be still and know that I am God. I recommend you try it. I'd hate for him to have to light your nightstand on fire. I'm Ken Davis. Lighten up and live.
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10: Here's your evening weather forecast. Today's high was near 77, while tonight mostly cloudy with a low around 62. Thursday mostly sunny with a high near 81 degrees. Thursday night, partly cloudy with a low around 59. Friday, mostly sunny with a high near 79. Friday night, mostly clear with a low around 51. And Saturday, we're looking at sunny skies with a high near 79 degrees. And Saturday night, mostly cloudy with a low around 54.

0: 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Well, we don't know either. But maybe this song will help clear things up.
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0: painted you pretty. He's Hudson Westbrook. I'm Chris Matthews. So, super group. You ready for it? Eric Church, Tim McGraw, Morgan Wallen Hardy. Each trading verses in a new song. Got that one coming up after Blake Shelton.
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2: 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Brother Mark Metter will preach at Sunrise Missionary Baptist Church Sunday at 11. Brother Troy Swindle will preach at Metterville Missionary Baptist Church Sunday at 11. Revivals in progress at Dixon Creek Missionary Baptist Church at Cato on 200 Dog Branch Road in Dixon Springs. And that goes through Sunday with nightly services at 7. Helpers Brother Marty Metter and Brother Brad Whittemore will assist Pastor Brother Jason Wheely. 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Veterans Side-by-Side and Jeep Ride will be Saturday leaving from 2174 Macedonia Circle in Red Bulling Springs. Registration is from 8 until 10. 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
7: Here's your evening weather forecast. Today's high was near 77, while tonight mostly cloudy with a low around 62. Thursday mostly sunny with a high near 81 degrees. Thursday night partly cloudy with a low around 59. Friday mostly sunny with a high near 79. Friday night mostly clear with a low around 51. And Saturday we're looking at sunny skies with a high near 79 degrees, and Saturday night, mostly cloudy with a low around 54.

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0: Fell in love with the cowgirl, Parmalee, Chris Matthews. Can't get them boots off fast enough. It's the final of the three Boots Trilogy songs from John Party up next.
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0: 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So how about another song?
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0: love.
1: Can't get them boots off. He's John Party. I'm Chris Matthews. Hey, so Leanne is a six-year-old girl from China. This is good news, by the way. Not that she's a six-year-old from China, but that she's broken the world record. Fastest female to solve a Rubik's Cube. Doing so in 4.52 seconds and 4.27 seconds. This happened at the World Cube Association event in China. She's the first female cuber to solve the cube in under 4.5 seconds. Now, Leanne's mother says she practices 2 to 3 hours a day. She's learned more than 1,300 solving algorithms. She started cubing as an extracurricular activity alongside dance and music. And, by the way, did I mention she's six?
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0: Here's your evening weather forecast. Today's high was near 77, while tonight mostly cloudy with a low around 62. Thursday, mostly sunny with a high near 81 degrees. Thursday night, partly cloudy with a low around 59. Friday, mostly sunny with a high near 79. Friday night, mostly clear with a low around 51. And Saturday, we're looking at sunny skies with a high near 79 degrees. And Saturday night, mostly cloudy with a low around 54.
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0: be long, you know. That's George Burge. It's Chris Matthews, happy to be finishing things up. Rethinking some things. New country coming up, Luke Combs. After a little bit of a throwback and some little moments, Brad Paisley's up next.
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15: Here's your evening weather forecast. Today's high was near 77, while tonight mostly cloudy with a low around 62. Thursday, mostly sunny with a high near 81 degrees. Thursday night, partly cloudy with a low around 59. Friday, mostly sunny with a high near 79. Friday night, mostly clear with a low around 51. And Saturday, we're looking at sunny skies with a high near 79 degrees. And Saturday night, mostly cloudy with a low around 54.
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0: 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Lainey Wilson there. It is Chris Matthews. Next thing you know, you're hearing some Jordan Davis after we carry on with Kenny Chesney.
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2: 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Brother Mark Metter will preach at Sunrise Missionary Baptist Church Sunday at 11. Brother Troy Swindle will preach at Metterville Missionary Baptist Church Sunday at 11. Revivals in progress at Dixon Creek Missionary Baptist Church at Cato on 200 Dog Branch Road in Dixon Springs. And that goes through Sunday with nightly services at 7. Helpers Brother Marty Metter and Brother Brad Whittemore will assist Pastor Brother Jason Whaley. 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If you know someone who's homebound and needs a meal, give them a call at 615-655-7788. Veterans Side-by-Side and Jeep Ride will be Saturday leaving from 2174 Macedonia Circle in Red Bulling Springs. Registration is from 8 until 10. 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
6: Here's your evening weather forecast. Today's high was near 77, while tonight mostly cloudy with a low around 62. Thursday mostly sunny with a high near 81 degrees. Thursday night partly cloudy with a low around 59. Friday mostly sunny with a high near 79. Friday night mostly clear with a low around 51. And Saturday we're looking at sunny skies with a high near 79 degrees, and Saturday night, mostly cloudy with a low around 54.

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2: Here's your evening weather forecast. Today's high was near 77, while tonight mostly cloudy with a low around 62. Thursday mostly sunny with a high near 81 degrees. Thursday night partly cloudy with a low around 59. Friday mostly sunny with a high near 79. Friday night mostly clear with a low around 51. And Saturday we're looking at sunny skies with a high near 79 degrees, and Saturday night, mostly cloudy with a low around 54.

All My Exes Do Indeed Agree. Great song there, Lauren Elena, Chris Matthews. Think as you drunk Riley Green, getting a little rowdy. After Dirks.

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0: I rally green and think as you drunk, paying homage to the big dog daddy Toby Keith on that one. Hey, fast food wars. We got, it's a fast food feud, really. Wendy's employees recently arrested after breaking into a car at a McDonald's parking lot. This happened in Georgia. Men wearing their Wendy's uniforms broke into a McDonald's employee's vehicle. He saw it happen. Spotted the two dudes running off with his backpack. And they ran into to a Kroger. Now, he recognized one of the guys because one of the criminals actually applied for a job at the McDonald's just a couple of weeks earlier. 33-year-old Jonathan Glass is his name, was found hiding behind some shelves. He was holding a backpack. Now, he and his accomplice were arrested. And they are also looking for the criminal mastermind, also known as the Hamburglar. Robble, robble.
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8: 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And that goes through Sunday with nightly services at 7. Helpers Brother Marty Metter and Brother Brad Whittemore will assist Pastor Brother Jason Whaley. Crossroads Church at 145 Jimtown Road invites you to a free meal Sunday from 4 until 6. If you know someone who's homebound and needs a meal, give them a call at 615-655-7788. Veterans Side-by-Side and Jeep Ride will be Saturday leaving from 2174 Macedonia Circle in Red Bulling Springs. Registration is from 8 until 10. 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
10: Here's your evening weather forecast. Today's high was near 77, while tonight mostly cloudy with a low around 62. Thursday, mostly sunny with a high near 81 degrees. Thursday night, partly cloudy with a low around 59. Friday, mostly sunny with a high near 79. Friday night, mostly clear with a low around 51. And Saturday, we're looking at sunny skies with a high near 79 degrees. And Saturday night, mostly cloudy with a low around 54.

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7: Here's your evening weather forecast. Today's high was near 77, while tonight mostly cloudy with a low around 62. Thursday, mostly sunny with a high near 81 degrees. Thursday night, partly cloudy with a low around 59. Friday, mostly sunny with a high near 79. Friday night, mostly clear with a low around 51. And Saturday, we're looking at sunny skies with a high near 79 degrees, and Saturday night, mostly cloudy with a low around 54.
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2: 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Enon Missionary Baptist Church will have homecoming services Sunday at 11. Brother Mark Metter will preach at Sunrise Missionary Baptist Church Sunday at 11. Brother Troy Swindle will preach at Metterville Missionary Baptist Church Sunday at 11. Revivals in progress at Dixon Creek Missionary Baptist Church at Cato on 200 Dog Branch Road in Dixon Springs. And that goes through Sunday with nightly services at 7. Helpers Brother Marty Metter and Brother Brad Whittemore will assist Pastor Brother Jason Whaley. Crossroads Church at 145 Jimtown Road invites you to a free meal Sunday from 4 until 6. If you know someone who's homebound and needs a meal, give them a call at 615-655-7788. Veterans Side-by-Side and Jeep Ride will be Saturday leaving from 2174 Macedonia Circle in Red Bulling Springs. Registration is from 8 until 10. 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
4: Here's your evening weather forecast. Today's high was near 77, while tonight mostly cloudy with a low around 62. Thursday mostly sunny with a high near 81 degrees. Thursday night partly cloudy with a low around 59. Friday mostly sunny with a high near 79. Friday night mostly clear with a low around 51. And Saturday we're looking at sunny skies with a high near 79 degrees, and Saturday night, mostly cloudy with a low around 54.

Here's your evening weather forecast. Today's high was near 77, while tonight mostly cloudy with a low around 62. Thursday mostly sunny with a high near 81 degrees. Thursday night partly cloudy with a low around 59. Friday mostly sunny with a high near 79. Friday night mostly clear with a low around 51. And Saturday we're looking at sunny skies with a high near 79 degrees, and Saturday night mostly cloudy with a low around 54. Awesome.

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1: 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From the pouring rain,
2: oh, Lord, when it rains, it pours.
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12: In your calendar of events today, Brother Lucas Shoulders will preach at Friendship Missionary Baptist Church Sunday at 11. 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Brother Mark Metter will preach at Sunrise Missionary Baptist Church Sunday at 11. Brother Troy Swindle will preach at Metterville Missionary Baptist Church Sunday at 11. Revivals in progress at Dixon Creek Missionary Baptist Church at Cato on 200 Dog Branch Road in Dixon Springs. And that goes through Sunday with nightly services at 7. Helpers Brother Marty Metter and Brother Brad Whittemore will assist Pastor Brother Jason Whaley. 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If you know someone who's homebound and needs a meal, give them a call at 615-655-7788. Veterans Side-by-Side and Jeep Ride will be Saturday leaving from 2174 Macedonia Circle in Red Bulling Springs. Registration is from 8 until 10. 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
14: Here's your evening weather forecast. Today's high was near 77, while tonight mostly cloudy with a low around 62. Thursday mostly sunny with a high near 81 degrees. Thursday night partly cloudy with a low around 59. Friday mostly sunny with a high near 79. Friday night, mostly clear with a low around 51. And Saturday, we're looking at sunny skies with a high near 79 degrees. And Saturday night, mostly cloudy with a low around 54.

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4: Here's your evening weather forecast. Today's high was near 77, while tonight mostly cloudy with a low around 62. Thursday, mostly sunny with a high near 81 degrees. Thursday night, partly cloudy with a low around 59. Friday, mostly sunny with a high near 79. Friday night, mostly clear with a low around 51. And Saturday, we're looking at sunny skies with a high near 79 degrees. And Saturday night, mostly cloudy with a low around 54.
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0: 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It's all she needs. Lainey Wilson.
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2: 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Brother Troy Swindle will preach at Metterville Missionary Baptist Church Sunday at 11. Revivals in progress at Dixon Creek Missionary Baptist Church at Cato on 200 Dog Branch Road in Dixon Springs. And that goes through Sunday with nightly services at 7. Helpers Brother Marty Metter and Brother Brad Whittemore will assist Pastor Brother Jason Whaley. Crossroads Church at 145 Jimtown Road invites you to a free meal Sunday from 4 until 6. If you know someone who's homebound and needs a meal, give them a call at 615-655-7788. Veterans Side-by-Side and Jeep Ride will be Saturday leaving from 2174 Macedonia Circle in Red Bulling Springs. Registration is from 8 until 10. 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
12: Here's your evening weather forecast. Today's high was near 77, while tonight mostly cloudy with a low around 62. Thursday mostly sunny with a high near 81 degrees. Thursday night partly cloudy with a low around 59. Friday mostly sunny with a high near 79. Friday night mostly clear with a low around 51. And Saturday we're looking at sunny skies with a high near 79 degrees, and Saturday night, mostly cloudy with a low around 54.

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5: Here's your overnight weather forecast. Mostly cloudy tonight with the low around 62. Thursday, mostly sunny with a high near 81. While Thursday night, partly cloudy with a low around 59 degrees. Friday, mostly sunny with a high near 79. While Friday night, mostly clear with a low around 51 degrees. Saturday, sunny with a high near 79. And Saturday night, mostly cloudy with a low around 54 degrees.

0: In your calendar of events today, Brother Lucas Shoulders will preach at Friendship Missionary Baptist Church Sunday at 11. Enon Missionary Baptist Church will have homecoming services Sunday at 11. Brother Mark Metter will preach at Sunrise Missionary Baptist Church Sunday at 11. Brother Troy Swindle will preach at Metterville Missionary Baptist Church Sunday at 11. Revivals in progress at Dixon Creek Missionary Baptist Church at Cato on 200 Dog Branch Road in Dixon Springs. And that goes through Sunday with nightly services at 7. Helpers Brother Marty Metter and Brother Brad Whittemore will assist Pastor Brother Jason Whaley. Crossroads Church at 145 Jimtown Road invites you to a free meal Sunday from 4 until 6. If you know someone who's homebound and needs a meal, give them a call at 615-655-7788. Veterans Side-by-Side and Jeep Ride will be Saturday leaving from 2174 Macedonia Circle in Red Boiling Springs. Registration is from 8 until 10. 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
2: Here's your overnight weather forecast. Mostly cloudy tonight with the low around 62. Thursday, mostly sunny with a high near 81, while Thursday night, partly cloudy with a low around 59 degrees. Friday, mostly sunny with a high near 79, while Friday night, mostly clear with a low around 51 degrees. Saturday, sunny with a high near 79, and Saturday night, mostly cloudy with a low around 54 degrees.

That's Ella Langley with Choosing Texas. I'm Rich Krieger. Coming up, Brad Paisley is back on South Park. Here's Rodney Atkins.

0: Horseback.
1: That's Cody Johnson with his latest single, Horseback. Rodney Atkins right before that. I'm Rich Krieger. And Brad Paisley is back in the world of South Park. He recently wrote and performed a song that appeared in the season 29 premiere, which branded the town as South America instead of South Park. Now, this is not Brad's first time with the show. He previously appeared as himself back in 2012 in an episode, and he says he's a longtime fan of the series and its creators, Trey Parker and Matt Stone. Coming up, Morgan Wallen, also John Party.
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10: 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Helpers Brother Marty Metter and Brother Brad Whittemore will assist Pastor Brother Jason Wheely. 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Veterans Side-by-Side and Jeep Ride will be Saturday leaving from 2174 Macedonia Circle in Red Bowling Springs. Registration is from 8 until 10. 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
3: Here's your overnight weather forecast. Mostly cloudy tonight with the low around 62. Thursday, mostly sunny with a high near 81, while Thursday night, partly cloudy with a low around 59 degrees. Friday, mostly sunny with a high near 79, while Friday night, mostly clear with a low around 51 degrees. Saturday, sunny with a high near 79, and Saturday night, mostly cloudy with a low around 54 degrees.

0: That's John Party with Heartache on the Dance Floor. Morgan Wallen right before that. I'm Rich Krieger. Coming up, watching out for scams, no matter how old you are. Also, we'll hear from Dan and Shay.
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0: That's Dan and Shay with Say So. I'm Rich Krieger, and we all know that seniors need to watch out for scammers, but you might be surprised by the age group that is most at risk of scams. Gen Z consumers, those ages 14 to 29, have surpassed baby boomers in their level of scam targeting and victimization. Gen Z members are more than twice as likely to have their identity stolen, experience a hack of one or more social media accounts, or have a device breached than those in the baby boomer generation. Coming up, Josh Ross.
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8: 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Helpers Brother Marty Metter and Brother Brad Whittemore will assist Pastor Brother Jason Wheely. 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If you know someone who's homebound and needs a meal, give them a call at 615-655-7788. Veterans Side-by-Side and Jeep Ride will be Saturday leaving from 2174 Macedonia Circle in Red Bowling Springs. Registration is from 8 until 10. 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
19: 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I couldn't believe it.

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2: Here's your overnight weather forecast. Mostly cloudy tonight with the low around 62. Thursday, mostly sunny with a high near 81, while Thursday night, partly cloudy with a low around 59 degrees. Friday, mostly sunny with a high near 79, while Friday night, mostly clear with a low around 51 degrees. Saturday, sunny with a high near 79, and Saturday night, mostly cloudy with a low around 54 degrees.
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0: That's Zach Topp with South of Sanity. I'm Rich Krieger. Kenny Chesney coming up next.
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1: Here's your overnight weather forecast. Mostly cloudy tonight with the low around 62. Thursday, mostly sunny with a high near 81, while Thursday night, partly cloudy with a low around 59 degrees. Friday, mostly sunny with a high near 79, while Friday night, mostly clear with a low around 51 degrees. Saturday, sunny with a high near 79, and Saturday night, mostly cloudy with a low around 54 degrees.

0: in your calendar of events today. Brother Lucas Shoulders will preach at Friendship Missionary Baptist Church Sunday at 11. Enon Missionary Baptist Church will have homecoming services Sunday at 11. Brother Mark Metter will preach at Sunrise Missionary Baptist Church Sunday at 11. Brother Troy Swindle will preach at Metterville Missionary Baptist Church Sunday at 11. Revivals in progress at Dixon Creek Missionary Baptist Church at Cato on 200 Dog Branch Road in Dixon Springs. That goes through Sunday with nightly services at 7. Helpers Brother Marty Metter and Brother Brad Whittemore will assist Pastor Brother Jason Wheely. Crossroads Church at 145 Jimtown Road invites you to a free meal Sunday from 4 until 6. If you know someone who's homebound and needs a meal, give them a call at 615-655-7788. Veterans Side-by-Side and Jeep Ride will be Saturday leaving from 2174 Macedonia Circle in Red Bowling Springs. Registration is from 8 until 10. 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
2: Here's your overnight weather forecast. Mostly cloudy tonight with the low around 62. Thursday, mostly sunny with a high near 81, while Thursday night, partly cloudy with a low around 59 degrees. Friday, mostly sunny with a high near 79, while Friday night, mostly clear with a low around 51 degrees. Saturday, sunny with a high near 79, and Saturday night, mostly cloudy with a low around 54 degrees.

your calendar of events today. Brother Lucas Shoulders will preach at Friendship Missionary Baptist Church Sunday at 11. Enon Missionary Baptist Church will have homecoming services Sunday at 11. Brother Mark Metter will preach at Sunrise Missionary Baptist Church Sunday at 11. Brother Troy Swindle will preach at Metterville Missionary Baptist Church Sunday at 11. Revivals in progress at Dixon Creek Missionary Baptist Church at Cato on 200 Dog Branch Road in Dixon Springs. That goes through Sunday with nightly services at 7. Helpers Brother Marty Metter and Brother Brad Whittemore will assist Pastor Brother Jason Wheely. Crossroads Church at 145 Jimtown Road invites you to a free meal Sunday from 4 until 6. If you know someone who's homebound and needs a meal, give them a call at 615-655-7788. Veterans Side-by-Side and Jeep Ride will be Saturday leaving from 2174 Macedonia Circle in Red Bowling Springs. Registration is from 8 until 10. 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Just bring a chair and enjoy. 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Smokey the Bear. 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
7: Here's your overnight weather forecast. Mostly cloudy tonight with the low around 62. Thursday, mostly sunny with a high near 81. While Thursday night, partly cloudy with a low around 59 degrees. Friday, mostly sunny with a high near 79. While Friday night, mostly clear with a low around 51 degrees. Saturday, sunny with a high near 79. And Saturday night, mostly cloudy with a low around 54 degrees.

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0: That's Graylin James. The song is called Water at a Wedding. Megan Maroney right before that. I'm Rich Krieger. Coming up, I'm having what you're having. Also, Stella Lefty.
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2: 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Brother Mark Metter will preach at Sunrise Missionary Baptist Church Sunday at 11. Brother Troy Swindle will preach at Metterville Missionary Baptist Church Sunday at 11. Revivals in progress at Dixon Creek Missionary Baptist Church at Cato on 200 Dog Branch Road in Dixon Springs. 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Helpers Brother Marty Metter and Brother Brad Whittemore will assist Pastor Brother Jason Wheely. Crossroads Church at 145 Jimtown Road invites you to a free meal Sunday from 4 until 6. If you know someone who's homebound and needs a meal, give them a call at 615-655-7788. Veterans Side-by-Side and Jeep Ride will be Saturday leaving from 2174 Macedonia Circle in Red Bulling Springs. Registration is from 8 until 10. 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
13: Here's your overnight weather forecast. Mostly cloudy tonight with the low around 62. Thursday, mostly sunny with a high near 81, while Thursday night, partly cloudy with a low around 59 degrees. Friday, mostly sunny with a high near 79, while Friday night, mostly clear with a low around 51 degrees. Saturday, sunny with a high near 79, and Saturday night, mostly cloudy with a low around 54 degrees.
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0: With SRN News, I'm John Scott. President Trump and Xi Jinping have a packed agenda for their talks at the White House. The leaders on Thursday tackling issues like trade irritants, artificial intelligence safeguards, and the war in Iran. President Trump wants China to use its influence with Iran while Xi seeks to halt the U.S. arms sales to Taiwan. A fragile trade truce had been set to expire in November, but the two countries agreed Wednesday to extend it for 2 months. Earlier, Secretary of State Marco Rubio says it's vital for the two leaders to talk.
1: The United States and China are the two largest economies in the world. The United States and China are probably the two most powerful militaries in the world. The relationship between the United States and China will define the 21st century. What happens in that relationship? The idea that we would not interact with them at the highest levels is irresponsible. It's outrageous. We have to.
0: This is Xi's first visit to Washington in a decade. The FBI investigating an apparent hack of its jobs website.
2: The FBI took its jobs website, FBIjobs.gov, offline after a hacking group claimed it had stolen personal data from the website. Shiny Hunters claimed responsibility for the hack in a message circulating on social media that also says the group gives the Bureau 1 week to correct or remove what it says are false allegations about the group contained in an FBI public advisory from May. The FBI's May advisory characterized Shiny Hunters as threat actors and describes Shiny Hunters as a cyber criminal group specializing in large-scale data breaches and extortion. I'm Lisa Dwyer.
0: President Trump's pick to run the Food and Drug Administration facing questions from Senate lawmakers considering her nomination. Thursday hearing is likely to focus on Dr. Heidi Overton's views on vaccines and abortion drugs. This is SRN News. Finally, something Republicans and Democrats agree on.
3: A new poll from the Pew Research Center asks Americans about the freedoms guaranteed by the First Amendment. And as you might expect, members of the two parties differ widely in their concern about most of them. But on the question of whether or not they fear future restrictions on the freedom of religion, the numbers are very close. 41% of Democrats say they're very concerned, as are 37% of Republicans. Michael Harrington reporting.
0: Polls indicate that more and more Americans are using artificial intelligence to answer personal and spiritual questions. AI chatbots are being asked such things as, how do I cope with grief? Why does suffering occur? What kind of person should I become? And what gives life meaning? Critics are warning.
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5: Here's your overnight weather forecast. Mostly cloudy tonight with the low around 62. Thursday, mostly sunny with a high near 81, while Thursday night, partly cloudy with a low around 59 degrees. Friday, mostly sunny with a high near 79, while Friday night, mostly clear with a low around 51 degrees. Saturday, sunny with a high near 79, and Saturday night, mostly cloudy with a low around 54 degrees.

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0: That's Hudson Westbrook. Painted You Pretty. Before that, Luke Combs, I'm Rich Krieger. Another hour's worth of great country music. Coming up, we'll hear from Low Cash.
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2: 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Brother Troy Swindle will preach at Metterville Missionary Baptist Church Sunday at 11. 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Veterans Side-by-Side and Jeep Ride will be Saturday leaving from 2174 Macedonia Circle in Red Bowling Springs. Registration is from 8 until 10. 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
8: Here's your overnight weather forecast. Mostly cloudy tonight with the low around 62. Thursday, mostly sunny with a high near 81. While Thursday night, partly cloudy with the low around 59 degrees. Friday, mostly sunny with a high near 79. While Friday night, mostly clear with the low around 51 degrees. Saturday, sunny with a high near 79. And Saturday night, mostly cloudy with the low around 54 degrees.

0: in your calendar of events today. Brother Lucas Shoulders will preach at Friendship Missionary Baptist Church Sunday at 11. Enon Missionary Baptist Church will have homecoming services Sunday at 11. Brother Mark Metter will preach at Sunrise Missionary Baptist Church Sunday at 11. Brother Troy Swindle will preach at Metterville Missionary Baptist Church Sunday at 11. 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That goes through Sunday with nightly services at 7. Helpers Brother Marty Metter and Brother Brad Whittemore will assist Pastor Brother Jason Wheely. Crossroads Church at 145 Jimtown Road invites you to a free meal Sunday from 4 until 6. If you know someone who's homebound and needs a meal, give them a call at 615-655-7788. Veterans Side-by-Side and Jeep Ride will be Saturday leaving from 2174 Macedonia Circle in Red Bowling Springs. Registration is from 8 until 10. 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
6: Here's your overnight weather forecast. Mostly cloudy tonight with the low around 62. Thursday, mostly sunny with a high near 81. While Thursday night, partly cloudy with a low around 59 degrees. Friday, mostly sunny with a high near 79. While Friday night, mostly clear with a low around 51 degrees. Saturday, sunny with a high near 79. And Saturday night, mostly cloudy with a low around 54 degrees.

Let's get back to the music that Tennessee made. Songs from the past, the present, and hits of the future. You'll always hear your favorite country music on Country 102.

That's Bailey Zimmerman. The song is Chevy Silverado. I'm Rich Krieger. Coming up, Ella Langley has done it. Here's Brooks and Dunn.

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7: 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Helpers Brother Marty Metter and Brother Brad Whittemore will assist Pastor Brother Jason Wheely. 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Veterans Side-by-Side and Jeep Ride will be Saturday leaving from 2174 Macedonia Circle in Red Bowling Springs. Registration is from 8 until 10. 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
10: Here's your overnight weather forecast. Mostly cloudy tonight with the low around 62. Thursday, mostly sunny with a high near 81. While Thursday night, partly cloudy with a low around 59 degrees. Friday, mostly sunny with a high near 79. While Friday night, mostly clear with a low around 51 degrees. Saturday, sunny with a high near 79. And Saturday night, mostly cloudy with a low around 54 degrees.

0: That's Cody Johnson and Carrie Underwood. I'm Gonna Love You. Before that, Lauren Elena and Chase Matthew with All My Exes. I'm Rich Krieger. Coming up, it's not too early to pick out your Halloween pumpkin. Also, Lainey Wilson.
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1: Here's your overnight weather forecast. Mostly cloudy tonight with the low around 62. Thursday, mostly sunny with a high near 81. While Thursday night, partly cloudy with the low around 59 degrees. Friday, mostly sunny with a high near 79. While Friday night, mostly clear with the low around 51 degrees. Saturday, sunny with a high near 79. And Saturday night, mostly cloudy with the low around 54 degrees.

0: That's Lainey Wilson, Phone, Keys, Wallet. I'm Rich Krieger, and it's not too early to pick out your Halloween pumpkin. Now, how long is your pumpkin going to last? Well, if the pumpkin was healthy when you picked it and diseases were controlled in the field, the pumpkin can last 8 to 12 weeks. When you carve them into jack-o'-lanterns, they don't stick around as long. They last just 5 to 10 days. Coming up, Dylan Scott.
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7: 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Helpers Brother Marty Metter and Brother Brad Whittemore will assist Pastor Brother Jason Wheely. 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Veteran Side-by-Side and Jeep Ride will be Saturday leaving from 2174 Macedonia Circle in Red Bowling Springs. Registration is from 8 until 10. 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
13: Here's your overnight weather forecast. Mostly cloudy tonight with the low around 62. Thursday, mostly sunny with a high near 81. While Thursday night, partly cloudy with the low around 59 degrees. Friday, mostly sunny with a high near 79, while Friday night, mostly clear with the low around 51 degrees. Saturday, sunny with a high near 79, and Saturday night, mostly cloudy with the low around 54 degrees.

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0: That's Morgan Wallen. Been by now. I'm Rich Krieger. Coming up, John Morgan, Kid Myself.
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2: 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Brother Mark Metter will preach at Sunrise Missionary Baptist Church Sunday at 11. Brother Troy Swindle will preach at Metterville Missionary Baptist Church Sunday at 11. 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Helpers Brother Marty Metter and Brother Brad Whittemore will assist Pastor Brother Jason Wheely. Crossroads Church at 145 Jimtown Road invites you to a free meal Sunday from 4 until 6. If you know someone who's homebound and needs a meal, give them a call at 615-655-7788. Veterans Side-by-Side and Jeep Ride will be Saturday leaving from 2174 Macedonia Circle in Red Bulling Springs. Registration is from 8 until 10. 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
11: Here's your overnight weather forecast. Mostly cloudy tonight with the low around 62. Thursday, mostly sunny with a high near 81. While Thursday night, partly cloudy with the low around 59 degrees. Friday, mostly sunny with a high near 79. While Friday night, mostly clear with the low around 51 degrees. Saturday, sunny with a high near 79. And Saturday night, mostly cloudy with a low around 54 degrees.
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0: in your calendar of events today. Brother Lucas Shoulders will preach at Friendship Missionary Baptist Church Sunday at 11. Enon Missionary Baptist Church will have homecoming services Sunday at 11. Brother Mark Metter will preach at Sunrise Missionary Baptist Church Sunday at 11. Brother Troy Swindle will preach at Metterville Missionary Baptist Church Sunday at 11. Revivals in progress at Dixon Creek Missionary Baptist Church at Cato on 200 Dog Branch Road in Dixon Springs. That goes through Sunday with nightly services at 7. Helpers Brother Marty Metter and Brother Brad Whittemore will assist Pastor Brother Jason Wheely. Crossroads Church at 145 Jimtown Road invites you to a free meal Sunday from 4 until 6. If you know someone who's homebound and needs a meal, give them a call at 615-655-7788. Veterans Side-by-Side and Jeep Ride will be Saturday leaving from 2174 Macedonia Circle in Red Bowling Springs. Registration is from 8 until 10. 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
7: Here's your overnight weather forecast. Mostly cloudy tonight with the low around 62. Thursday, mostly sunny with a high near 81. While Thursday night, partly cloudy with the low around 59 degrees. Friday, mostly sunny with a high near 79. While Friday night, mostly clear with the low around 51 degrees. Saturday, sunny with a high near 79. And Saturday night, mostly cloudy with the low around 54 degrees.

That's Luke Combs, Be By You. I'm Rich Krieger. Coming up, Dolly Parton's estate has fired her nephew, Brian Seaver. I'll tell you why. Right now, here's Thomas Rhett.

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0: That's Riley Green. Think As You Drunk, Thomas Rhett. Before that, I'm Rich Krieger. And Dolly Parton's estate has fired her nephew, Brian Seaver. He was the head of Dolly's security, and he took over from his dad when he retired. He's also the same one who broke the news of her passing. The estate was also granted a temporary restraining order against him. Why? Well, they allege he threatened to smear Dolly's legacy and made violent threats toward her employees. Coming up, Jordan Davis.
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0: That's Megan Barone, Medicine. I'm Rich Krieger. Coming up, other uses for toilet paper. Also, Luke Bryan.
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2: 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Enon Missionary Baptist Church will have homecoming services Sunday at 11. Brother Mark Metter will preach at Sunrise Missionary Baptist Church Sunday at 11. Brother Troy Swindle will preach at Metterville Missionary Baptist Church Sunday at 11. Revivals in progress at Dixon Creek Missionary Baptist Church at Cato on 200 Dog Branch Road in Dixon Springs. That goes through Sunday with nightly services at 7. Helpers Brother Marty Metter and Brother Brad Whittemore will assist Pastor Brother Jason Wheely. Crossroads Church at 145 Jimtown Road invites you to a free meal Sunday from 4 until 6. If you know someone who's homebound and needs a meal, give them a call at 615-655-7788. Veterans Side-by-Side and Jeep Ride will be Saturday leaving from 2174 Macedonia Circle in Red Bulling Springs. Registration is from 8 until 10. 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
3: Here's your overnight weather forecast. Mostly cloudy tonight with the low around 62. Thursday, mostly sunny with a high near 81, while Thursday night, partly cloudy with a low around 59 degrees. Friday, mostly sunny with a high near 79, while Friday night, mostly clear with a low around 51 degrees. Saturday, sunny with a high near 79, and Saturday night, mostly cloudy with a low around 54 degrees.

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0: That's Luke Bryan Country, and she knows it. I'm Rich Krieger. Other things we can use toilet paper for? How about blowing your nose? It tops the list, followed by wiping up small spills, removing makeup, cleaning mirrors, and covering the toilet seat. On the way, Hardy.
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8: 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Veterans Side-by-Side and Jeep Ride will be Saturday leaving from 2174 Macedonia Circle in Red Bowling Springs. Registration is from 8 until 10. 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
15: Here's your overnight weather forecast. Mostly cloudy tonight with the low around 62. Thursday, mostly sunny with a high near 81, while Thursday night, partly cloudy with a low around 59 degrees. Friday, mostly sunny with a high near 79, while Friday night, mostly clear with a low around 51 degrees. Saturday, sunny with a high near 79, and Saturday night, mostly cloudy with a low around 54 degrees.

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0: That's Ella Langley, Loving Life Again. I'm Rich Krieger. Max McNown coming up next.
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0: 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Brother Lucas Shoulders will preach at Friendship Missionary Baptist Church Sunday at 11. Enon Missionary Baptist Church will have homecoming services Sunday at 11. Brother Mark Metter will preach at Sunrise Missionary Baptist Church Sunday at 11. Brother Troy Swindle will preach at Metterville Missionary Baptist Church Sunday at 11. Revivals in progress at Dixon Creek Missionary Baptist Church at Cato on 200 Dog Branch Road in Dixon Springs. That goes through Sunday with nightly services at 7. Helpers Brother Marty Metter and Brother Brad Whittemore will assist Pastor Brother Jason Wheely. Crossroads Church at 145 Jimtown Road invites you to a free meal Sunday from 4 until 6. If you know someone who's homebound and needs a meal, give them a call at 615-655-7788. Veterans Side-by-Side and Jeep Ride will be Saturday leaving from 2174 Macedonia Circle in Red Bowling Springs. Registration is from 8 until 10. 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
11: Here's your overnight weather forecast. Mostly cloudy tonight with the low around 62. Thursday, mostly sunny with a high near 81. While Thursday night, partly cloudy with the low around 59 degrees. Friday, mostly sunny with a high near 79, while Friday night, mostly clear with the low around 51 degrees. Saturday, sunny with a high near 79, and Saturday night, mostly cloudy with the low around 54 degrees.
12: Standing tall on the Highland Rim, Weir Country 102, WLCT, Lafayette.
13: Since 2005, when Antonio Villaraigosa defeated James Hahn. I'm Sharon Reardon.
14: A week of wet, windy weather at the Jersey Shore could get capped off by a weekend nor'easter. Forecasters say it's still too early to say for sure, but a large coastal storm forming off North Carolina's shore could cause a lot of flooding and wind damage along New Jersey beaches. News and analysis at townhall.com. More arrest warrants in the death of a Mississippi woman found hanging from a tree.
15: Mississippi police have arrested a second man in the death of a black woman found hanging from a tree and have issued an arrest warrant for a third suspect, saying they expect to issue even more warrants. Tuesday, Jackson police arrested 25-year-old Ernest Lloyd Jr. in the death of 29-year-old Tasia Fortune, whose body was found hanging behind an abandoned home August 3rd. The manner of death recalls lynchings in the southern state. So far, police have not suggested a motive for the killing. Tasia Fortune and the first two suspects arrested are all black. Tasia's mother says she is relieved that arrests are being made.
14: And 41-year-old Kashawn Ramey executed in Texas for a triple killing committed during an attempted robbery at a rural home in 2005. More on these stories at townhall.com.

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1: Here's your overnight weather forecast. Mostly cloudy tonight with the low around 62. Thursday, mostly sunny with a high near 81, while Thursday night, partly cloudy with a low around 59 degrees. Friday, mostly sunny with a high near 79, while Friday night, mostly clear with a low around 51 degrees. Saturday, sunny with a high near 79, and Saturday night, mostly cloudy with a low around 54 degrees.

That's Ty Myers, Ends of the Earth. I'm Rich Krieger. Coming up, Riley Green makes his debut on The Voice. Here's Darius Rucker.

0: That's Jason Aldean. That's his latest single, Anytime Soon. Before that, Darius Rucker. I'm Rich Krieger. And Monday night, Riley Green made his coaching debut on The Voice. He and Kelly Clarkson playfully fought to win over a teenage contestant who auditioned with Travis Tritt's Anymore. I watched a video clip of this. This kid is amazing and has an amazing voice. Riley Green actually got up on stage and played his own song, My Way, with the kid. And, of course, the kid did choose Team Riley in the end. Coming up, Morgan Wallen.
1: 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We've got more music. See her out tonight, tell her she's mine. And even more music. Country's got you covered.
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4: 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Helpers Brother Marty Metter and Brother Brad Whittemore will assist Pastor Brother Jason Wheely. 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Veterans Side-by-Side and Jeep Ride will be Saturday leaving from 2174 Macedonia Circle in Red Bowling Springs. Registration is from 8 until 10. 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
2: Here's your overnight weather forecast. Mostly cloudy tonight with the low around 62. Thursday, mostly sunny with a high near 81, while Thursday night, partly cloudy with a low around 59 degrees. Friday, mostly sunny with a high near 79, while Friday night, mostly clear with a low around 51 degrees. Saturday, sunny with a high near 79, and Saturday night, mostly cloudy with a low around 54 degrees.
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0: That's Zach Tupp. I Never Lie. Morgan Wallen. Before that, I'm Rich Krieger. Coming up, telling a lie to get out of a family gathering. Also, we'll hear from Luke Combs.
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2: 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Brother Mark Metter will preach at Sunrise Missionary Baptist Church Sunday at 11. Brother Troy Swindle will preach at Metterville Missionary Baptist Church Sunday at 11. 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That goes through Sunday with nightly services at 7. Helpers Brother Marty Metter and Brother Brad Whittemore will assist Pastor Brother Jason Wheely. Crossroads Church at 145 Jimtown Road invites you to a free meal Sunday from 4 until 6. If you know someone who's homebound and needs a meal, give them a call at 615-655-7788. Veterans Side-by-Side and Jeep Ride will be Saturday leaving from 2174 Macedonia Circle in Red Bowling Springs. Registration is from 8 until 10. 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
1: Here's your overnight weather forecast. Mostly cloudy tonight with the low around 62. Thursday, mostly sunny with a high near 81, while Thursday night, partly cloudy with a low around 59 degrees. Friday, mostly sunny with a high near 79, while Friday night, mostly clear with a low around 51 degrees. Saturday, sunny with a high near 79, and Saturday night, mostly cloudy with a low around 54 degrees.
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2: 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Brother Mark Metter will preach at Sunrise Missionary Baptist Church Sunday at 11. Brother Troy Swindle will preach at Metterville Missionary Baptist Church Sunday at 11. Revivals in progress at Dixon Creek Missionary Baptist Church at Cato on 200 Dog Branch Road in Dixon Springs. That goes through Sunday with nightly services at 7. Helpers Brother Marty Metter and Brother Brad Whittemore will assist Pastor Brother Jason Wheely. Crossroads Church at 145 Jimtown Road invites you to a free meal Sunday from 4 until 6. If you know someone who's homebound and needs a meal, give them a call at 615-655-7788. Veterans Side-by-Side and Jeep Ride will be Saturday leaving from 2174 Macedonia Circle in Red Bowling Springs. Registration is from 8 until 10. 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
6: Here's your overnight weather forecast. Mostly cloudy tonight with the low around 62. Thursday, mostly sunny with a high near 81. While Thursday night, partly cloudy with a low around 59 degrees. Friday, mostly sunny with a high near 79. While Friday night, mostly clear with a low around 51 degrees. Saturday, sunny with a high near 79. And Saturday night, mostly cloudy with a low around 54 degrees.
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7: 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Helpers Brother Marty Metter and Brother Brad Whittemore will assist Pastor Brother Jason Wheely. 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Veterans Side-by-Side and Jeep Ride will be Saturday leaving from 2174 Macedonia Circle in Red Bowling Springs. Registration is from 8 until 10. 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
2: Here's your overnight weather forecast. Mostly clear tonight with a low around 58. Friday, sunny with a high near 78. Friday night, mostly clear with a low around 53 degrees. Saturday, mostly sunny with a high near 77. Saturday night, mostly cloudy with a low around 55. Sunday, partly sunny with a high near 77. Sunday night, partly cloudy with a low around 52. And right back to Monday, sunny with a high near 81 degrees.
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1: The East Bank Development Authority unanimously approved a not-to-exceed $75 million allocation from Downtown Tourism Development Zone surplus funds to reconstruct and extend the eastern span of downtown Nashville's historic John Siegenthaler Pedestrian Bridge. Designed in partnership with the Tennessee Titans Stadium Development Group, the 700-foot elevated extension will connect directly into the new $2.1 billion Nissan Stadium campus ahead of a fall 2029 target completion. In Shelby County, health officials released the region's top industrial air polluters list, identifying Nucor Steel, the Valero Refinery, Mitsubishi Chemical, and TVA's Allen Plant as the largest sources. Elon Musk's SpaceX AI data center cluster ranked 28th as county commissioners weighed proposed fine increases for commercial emission violations. I'm Travis Laird.
0: Number one for news from across the state. 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
1: A Carroll County grand jury indicted 59-year-old school bus driver Sabrina Ducksworth on misdemeanor traffic charges following a March field trip crash that killed two 13-year-old Kenwood Middle School students from Clarksville. Investigators confirmed the grand jury returned a no-true bill on felony vehicular homicide, charging Ducksworth with failure to exercise due care and failure to maintain a single lane after her Bluebird bus crossed the Highway 70 center line en route to a STEM competition in Jackson. In Sumner County, Gallatin police apprehended 18-year-old Caden Donaldson less than an hour after a passenger car was reported stolen Tuesday morning, utilizing the city's

automated license plate recognition camera network to verify the vehicle remained within municipal limits. Officers converged on an apartment complex where Donaldson was located inside the idling vehicle wearing a ski mask before fleeing on foot, booking him into the county jail on felony theft and evading arrest charges. Travis Laird, Tennessee Radio Network.

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Hope you're having a wonderful morning. 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I'm Don Blankenship. Thank you so much for inviting me into your radio. It is 5:34 in the a.m. It's currently 65 degrees here at Lafayette Broadcasting. Feels nice out there. Partly sunny with a high near 76. Tonight, mostly clear with a low around 58. And tomorrow, Friday, we're looking at sunny skies with a high near 78 degrees. And be sure and join us Friday right after the local 4 p.m. news for Dr. Janiqua Patterson and staff as they bring you Stay Aware with Primary Healthcare. 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They'll be giving you health tips and ways to keep your children and yourselves healthier. Some weeks they'll even tell you what's going around in the schools or hospitals and what to be on the lookout for. And that's Friday right after the 4 p.m. local news. 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And also going on in our community, Macon County's Arts Council's Fall Concert Series presents Southern Image in concert at Key Park tonight, starting at 7. Bring a chair and enjoy. Veterans Side-by-Side and Jeep Ride will be Saturday, leaving from, leaving from 2174 Macedonia Circle in Red Bowling Springs. Registration is from 8 a.m. to 10 a.m. Crossroads Church at 145 Jimtown Road invites you to a free meal Sunday, and that'll be from 4 until 6 p.m. If you know someone who is homebound and needs a meal, give them a call at 615-655-7788. And there you go. That's just enough to get us started. Let's see, we jump right in, shall we?

your calendar of events today. Brother Lucas Shoulders will preach at Friendship Missionary Baptist Church Sunday at 11. Enon Missionary Baptist Church will have homecoming services Sunday at 11. Brother Mark Metter will preach at Sunrise Missionary Baptist Church Sunday at 11. Brother Troy Swindle will preach at Metterville Missionary Baptist Church Sunday at 11. Revivals in progress at Dixon Creek Missionary Baptist Church at Cato on 200 Dog Branch Road in Dixon Springs. That goes through Sunday with nightly services at 7. Helpers Brother Marty Metter and Brother Brad Whittemore will assist Pastor Brother Jason Wheely. Crossroads Church at 145 Jimtown Road invites you to a free meal Sunday from 4 until 6. If you know someone who's homebound and needs a meal, give them a call at 615-655-7788. Veterans Side-by-Side and Jeep Ride will be Saturday leaving from 2174 Macedonia Circle in Red Bowling Springs. Registration is from 8 until 10. Macon County Arts Council's Fall Concert Series presents Southern Image Band in concert at Key Park tonight starting at 7. Just bring a chair and enjoy. Nights to Recovery Narcotics Anonymous meetings are held every Thursday night at 7 at 224 River Street in Hartsville. Smokey the Bear. Then you know.

0: All right. Good morning, everyone. Breakfast in Birmingham. That was David Lee Murphy, and that was back in 1997. You know, some of these songs, they're a lot older than they seem that I remember them. But anyway, it is 5:48 in the a.m. Just a reminder about tomorrow after the 4 p.m. local news. 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Right after the 4 p.m. local news on Friday, they bring you that program, giving you health tips and ways to keep your children and yourselves healthier. 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And it is 5:49 in the a.m. If you have a birthday, give me a call, 615-666-2169. We'll put that birthday or anniversary on our list. And if you get it called in by 7 a.m. tomorrow morning, you'll be eligible for a prize drawing we have. Someone will win a $10 in-store gift certificate to Latia's and another a large pizza. Anyway, they want it from Pepperoni's. And here is your sports.
1: Thursday is the new Friday, right, Tennessee? Hello, I'm Scott Fitzgerald. Let's talk some NFL, shall we? The Titans are still looking for the first win of the season, and they could have some issues in the backfield heading into Sunday. Tony Pollard and Tajay Spears missed yesterday's practice with ankle issues. Pollard has 99 rushing yards through two games, while Spears has contributed 53 yards on the ground. The Titans are a 2.5-point underdog to the New York Giants on Sunday in New York, and defensive end Jeffrey Simmons has a very simple message to his team.
2: To be able to go into this game with a mindset of, oh, we could just go in there and cakewalk, better think twice. Are we desperate for a win right now? I would say yes. And I'm sure everyone in this locker room is hungry for a win. We have to go up there with a good mindset of, let's stop the run, because we know they're going to try to come in and establish a run game.
1: So. And Knoxville is going to be a busy place on Saturday. President Donald Trump will attend Saturday's Tennessee-Texas football game. A White House official confirmed the visit to USA Today. Trump is expected to be at Neyland Stadium as the 14th-ranked Volunteers host top-ranked Texas at noon. The game also features ESPN's College Game Day, making Knoxville really the center of the college football universe this weekend. More sports after this.
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1: It's one of the hottest sports in women's college athletics right now. Of course, we're talking about volleyball. Big win in the SEC last night, though Vanderbilt suffered its first loss of the season. They've hauled in number 3 Kentucky in 4 sets. The Commodores are now 9-1. They head to Missouri on Sunday for their next match. Meanwhile, Tennessee is also 9-1 and ranked 16th nationally. The Lady Vols are coming off a win over 9th-ranked Penn State, and center Caroline Kerr has been named SEC's co-setter of the week for the 8th time in her career. Tennessee opens SEC play tomorrow night at home against number 7 Texas. The Nashville Predators have trimmed their training camp roster down to 33 players, assigning 7 players to the AHL's Milwaukee Admirals. That's led by Chase Bradley and David Edstrom. Nashville is at Carolina tonight, and the Braves' Chris Sale reaching a milestone, striking out 10 last night to reach 200 strikeouts on the season. The Braves beat the Reds 3-2. 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

0: and Marcel, I loved him so much. When me and Marcel was young'uns growing up, we used to love them Tarzan pictures. And we'd check with the mail rider when one of them Tarzan pictures was going to be showing at the theater in Macomb, Mississippi. One day we got word old Tarzan is going to be on Saturday evening. Me and Marcel didn't have no trouble raising money when cotton was open. We could pick us some cotton, but man, we didn't have a dime. And Marcel talked his mama, Aunt Pet Ledbetter, out of a pound of butter. And we carried it to town and was going to peddle it. She said, you get 30 cents for that butter. But the guy at the popcorn machine at the picture show was fixing to be the last show and we hadn't sold the butter yet. He said, I'll give you 25 cents for it. We took the 25 cents, it's 11 cents each to the movie, went on into the picture show. It was one of them Tarzan pictures. We was sitting there, minding our own business, and it started, and that lion come out there. I said, Marcel jumped up and said, roar! Roar, you scoundrel, you! Tarzan will be out there in a minute and tear you up. Next time Tarzan Picture Show was playing, we got our 11 cents, done worked hard and made it. Went to town, walked by the popcorn machine, and that feller said, Marcel, you got any more of that cheap butter for 25 cents? Marcel said, there ain't never gonna be no more butter for no 25 cents a pound. Said, you wouldn't have got it that cheap, but the cat fell in the churn.
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2: Three news outlets from the White House calling their coverage of him fake news. Although the ruling is in effect for only 14 days, U.S. District Judge Timothy Kelly ruled the White House is to immediately return, reinstate, and restore the news outlet's access. Kelly, whom Trump nominated in 2017, says the government must have clear standards for conduct that would lead to revoking a press pass, and he called the standard of objectionable reporting outlined in letters the White House sent to the three news outlets so vague it hardly does the trick. I'm Donna Ward.
3: President Trump was there. He was on the tarmac at Joint Base Andrews yesterday afternoon, personally welcoming Chinese President Xi to the U.S. Such a personal greeting is highly unusual. Today, talks at the White House ahead of a lavish state dinner later on. Already it's been announced a U.S.-China trade truce is being extended to January. Today's discussions expected to focus on trade, AI, and U.S. support for Taiwan, among other issues. President Trump is extending an invitation to Russian President Putin to attend the G20 summit in December in Miami. If Putin accepts, it will be his first in-person visit to the G20 since 2019, prior to the invasion of Ukraine. Addressing the U.N. General Assembly for the first time since assuming power, Venezuela's acting president says that her country is coming back strong after setbacks suffered earlier in the year. Delcy Rodriguez thanks President Trump for a resumption of relations after the U.S. military deposed her predecessor, dictator Nicolas Maduro. Wall Street, Dow futures down 126. More on these stories, townhall.com.
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3: Iran is feeling the economic squeeze as American naval blockades put pressure on the Turkey-Iran trucking route.
6: As the U.S. Navy continues to block Iranian ports, Iran has found itself facing a serious economic challenge, leading to a surge in overland trade through Turkey and Pakistan. Hundreds of trucks are stranded along the road into Iran from Turkey's mountainous eastern border as the U.S. Navy blockades its ports. Bustling even in normal times, the country's largest crossing is now a make-or-break economic lifeline for Tehran. Truckers have reported waiting days to cross the border. I'm Karen Chamas.
3: Powerful Hurricane Polo is sending bands of heavy rain across Mexico's Pacific coast as Tropical Storm Nolo approaches Hawaii with the potential for catastrophic flooding there. News and analysis, townhall.com. The Oxford English Dictionary has officially added more than a dozen Caribbean words.
7: The dictionary included bimbert, a Bermudian term for a foolish person, and vex money is an emergency cash for women. Supernatural terms like jobless and dowin also made the list. Food words include shadish for chorizo and sugar cake. Trinbagonian and Cambulay reflect Trinidad and Tobago's culture. The dictionary has around 500,000 words and phrases. John Scott reporting.
3: President Trump's choice to run the Food and Drug Administration will face questions from Senate lawmakers considering her nomination. Today's hearing is likely to focus on Dr. Heidi Overton's views on vaccines as well as abortion drugs. Both have come under increased scrutiny at the FDA under President Trump. More on these stories, townhall.com.
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9: 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Funeral services for Linda Sue Hale Davis, age 83, of Tompkinsville, will be held at 1 p.m. today at Yokely Tribal Funeral Home in Tompkinsville, with burial to follow at Harlan's Crossroads Cemetery. Visitation will be from 8 a.m. until service time at 1 at Yokely Tribal Funeral Home. Linda Sue Davis is survived by a daughter, Angie Payne, two sons, Paul Davis and wife, Carol, and Chris Davis and wife, Amanda. Funeral services for Carolyn Sue Blankenship Minchie, age 83, of the Hayesville community, will be conducted on Friday at 2 p.m. from the Chapel of Alexander Funeral Home. Interment will follow in the Hayesville Cemetery. Visitation will begin at the funeral home on Friday from 10 a.m. until service time at 2. Carolyn Sue Minchie is survived by husband Louis Minchie, daughter Marcelle Sawyer, and husband Ralph, and a special friend Leslie Gass.
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All right, a little Elvis Presley there for the top of the hour, right after the local news there. And here's you some information for those that love to go to estate sales. Well, guess what? At 937 Pumpkin Town Road in Red Bowling Springs, today there is a huge estate sale. They're having it again, and they'll also have it again next week as well. But let's focus on today. The huge estate sale today will be going from 8 a.m. to, no, I'm sorry. I'm sorry, I'm reading this upside down. 8 a.m. to 1 p.m. That's right. So it starts today and goes through Saturday from 8 a.m. to 1 p.m. and Sunday 1 p.m. to 4 p.m. There we go. That was the confusion for me. So anyway, if you like estate sales, go out to 937 Pumpkin Town Road today at Red Bowling Springs. Come out around 8 a.m. No early birds, please. 8 a.m. to 1 p.m. today through Saturday, and Sunday 1 p.m. to 4 p.m. And they'll have lots of stuff, lots of great items. Farm items, household items, furniture, everything must go. 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And 6:11 in the a.m., here we go. Here's a request for Ricky.

Leanne Womack, that's Never Again. Never Again Again. And 6:17 in the a.m. Let's see. Weather-wise, it is 65 degrees. You know, it was misting a little bit yesterday when we were out and about, and misting this morning some. But there's no indication on the weather that I downloaded that there will be any rain anytime until possibly Tuesday of next week. But we need some rain. Need it soon. Need it quick. So partly sunny today with a high near 76. Tonight, mostly clear with a low around 58. And then tomorrow, Friday, sunny with a high near 78 degrees. Like I said, we need some rain.

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2: 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Helpers Brother Marty Metter and Brother Brad Whittemore will assist Pastor Brother Jason Wheely. 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Veterans Side-by-Side and Jeep Ride will be Saturday leaving from 2174 Macedonia Circle in Red Bowling Springs. Registration is from 8 until 10. 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
5: 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All buses are scheduled to run on time. 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And there you go. That is your bus report brought to you by Specialty Orthopedic Group. And birthdays. We have not received any birthdays so far, but I know there's going to be somebody sometime calling a birthday or an anniversary. And when you do, that number to call is 615-666-2169. And get them called in by 7 a.m. tomorrow morning, and they're automatically eligible for a drawing we have for prizes from our sponsors. Someone will win a large pizza anyway they want it from Pepperoni's, and another will win a $10 in-store gift certificate to Latia's Mexican Restaurant. And we announce those winners right around 7:50 or so on Friday morning. So call those in, 615-666-2169, or email them at WLCT@NCTC.com, because all birthdays are special. All right, 65 degrees, 625 in the a.m., and let's see what we got here on the turntable. How about a little bluegrass, some Blue Highway with Clay and Audie?

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1: Senior U.S. District Judge Alita Trauger denied an emergency motion seeking to immediately halt joint traffic details between the Tennessee Highway Patrol and Federal Immigration and Customs Enforcement. Judge Trauger ruled that under binding Supreme Court precedent, an officer's subjective intent does not invalidate an otherwise lawful traffic stop supported by independent probable cause of a vehicle, equipment, or moving violation. Meantime, master developer Fallon informed Metro Nashville that its planned 600-room flagship hotel on Parcel C of the East Bank will not open in time for Super Bowl 64 in February 2030. Executives noted they declined to accelerate foundation and structural engineering phases due to financial risk, shifting targeted completion to late 2030. I'm Travis Lair.
0: Number one for news from across the state. 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
1: New Bern Police, the Dyer County Sheriff's Office, the TBI, and the FBI launched an active manhunt after a young girl escaped an abductor who broke into her residence around midnight on Wednesday. Authorities stated the intruder gained entry by removing a bedroom window air conditioning unit and dragged the victim into adjacent woods before she broke free and fled to a relative's house nearby, prompting a multi-agency command post searching near Johnson and York Streets in New Bern. In East Tennessee, the Secret Service, TDOT, and Knoxville Police finalized corridor traffic and security logistics for President Donald Trump's attendance at Saturday's noon kickoff between the Tennessee Volunteers and Texas Longhorns at Neyland Stadium. Transportation officials are deploying rural service patrols across Interstate 40 and Alcoa Highway while establishing perimeter screening gates for the sellout crowd. I'm Travis Laird, Tennessee Radio Network News.

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3: 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All buses are scheduled to run on time. We will have bus number 5 doubling for bus number 22. Repeat, all buses are scheduled to run on time, but bus number 5 will be doubling for bus number 22. And there you go. 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Tonight, mostly clear with a low around 58. And Friday, sunny with a high near 78 degrees.

Linda Ronstadt, and that was Heart Like a Wheel. Hey, the Southern Image Band is going to be in concert at Key Park tonight. That's right. Macon County Arts Council's Fall Concert Series presents the Southern Image Band at concert at Key Park tonight, starting at 7 p.m. So bring a chair and enjoy. There will be some food trucks there as well, so maybe get a little bit early and grab you some grub. But in case you need a reminder of what the Southern Image Band sounds like, here you go.

0: Stan. Good morning, everyone. Hope you're having a wonderful day. And let me remind you that there is a huge estate sale. It's going on at 937 Pumpkin Town Road in Red Bowling Springs. It goes on Thursday through Saturday from 8 a.m. to 1 p.m. and Sundays from 1 p.m. to 4 p.m. And they'll have lots of great items, farm items, household, miscellaneous, furniture. It's going on rain or shine, and lots of great items. 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But no early birds, please. So today through Saturday from 8 a.m. to 1 p.m. and Sunday 1 p.m. to 4 p.m., the huge estate sale at 937 Pumpkin Town Road in Red Bowling Springs.
1: Pollard and Tajay Spears missed yesterday's practice with ankle issues. Pollard has 99 rushing yards through two games, while Spears has contributed 53 yards on the ground. The Titans are a 2.5-point underdog to the New York Giants on Sunday in New York, and defensive end Jeffrey Simmons has a very simple message to his team.
2: To be able to go into this game with a mindset of, oh, we could just go in there and cakewalk, better think twice. Are we desperate for a win right now? I would say yes, and I'm sure everyone in this locker room is hungry for a win. We have to go up there with a good mindset of let's stop the run, because we know they're going to try to come in and establish a run game.
1: So. And Knoxville is going to be a busy place on Saturday. President Donald Trump will attend Saturday's Tennessee-Texas football game. A White House official confirmed the visit to USA Today. Trump is expected to be at Neyland Stadium as the 14th-ranked Volunteers host top-ranked Texas at noon. The game also features ESPN's College Game Day, making Knoxville really the center of the college football universe this weekend. More sports after this.
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1: It's one of the hottest sports in women's college athletics right now. Of course, we're talking about volleyball. Big win in the SEC last night, though Vanderbilt suffered its first loss of the season. They've hauled in number 3 Kentucky in 4 sets. The Commodores are now 9-1. They head to Missouri on Sunday for their next match. Meanwhile, Tennessee is also 9-1 and ranked 16th nationally. The Lady Vols are coming off a win over 9th-ranked Penn State, and center Caroline Kerr has been named SEC's co-setter of the week for the 8th time in her career. Tennessee opens SEC play tomorrow night at home against number 7 Texas. The Nashville Predators have trimmed their training camp roster down to 33 players, assigning 7 players to the AHL's Milwaukee Admirals. That's led by Chase Bradley and David Edstrom. Nashville is at Carolina tonight, and the Braves' Chris Sale reaching a milestone, striking out 10 last night to reach 200 strikeouts on the season. The Braves beat the Reds 3-2. Scott Fitzgerald, Tennessee Radio Network.
0: 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And also our Macon County High School Tigers have a home game versus White County in a region game. 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

0: All right. Good morning. And that was Susie Bogus. She said he heard. And that is 6:58 in the a.m. Weather-wise, 65 degrees currently. Looks like partly sunny skies with a high near 76 degrees today. Tonight, mostly clear with a low around 58. And Friday, looks like we are having sunny skies in the forecast with a high near 78 degrees. And also, we have Dr. Janiqua Patterson and staff will be right here on 97.5 FM and 1460 AM after the 4 p.m. local news this Friday for Stay Aware with Primary Healthcare. 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And some weeks they'll even tell you what's going around in the schools or hospitals and what to be on the lookout for. That's this Friday right after the 4 p.m. local news. 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
1: Breaking news this hour from Town Hall. I'm Rich Thomason. First, they'll talk. Then they'll dine. President Trump will host Chinese President Xi for talks at the White House today. This evening, it's a lavish state dinner. A U.S.-China trade truce, which was supposed to expire in November, has been extended to January. The BBC's Stephen McDonnell in Beijing.
2: There's no way Xi Jinping could leave the U.S. without the tariff peace continuing. Both leaders will speak about the progress that they're making and the warm friendship between their countries. But there are these huge differences. For example, Donald Trump doesn't agree with Xi Jinping on the extent to which AI should be regulated. There's a disagreement over the supply of US semiconductors to China and Chinese rare earths to the US. And of course, don't forget, they're both competing for global dominance.
1: Australian Prime Minister Anthony Albanese says he's extremely concerned about OpenAI's security breach of a government website. He says the AI pioneer took too long to report the incident. An OpenAI agent infiltrated an Australian Health Department website on June 18th. The incident was reported to Australian officials in September. Federal judge is blocked for 2 weeks. President Trump's ban of three media outlets from the White House grounds. U.S. District Judge Timothy Kelly says CNN, MS Now, and Politico must have their access restored. Israeli Prime Minister Netanyahu will address the U.N. General Assembly today, expected to rebuke New York Mayor Zohran Mamdani for accusing Israel of a horrific genocide against Palestinians. Netanyahu accuses the mayor of supporting Hamas. Watching Wall Street this morning, stock futures have been in the red so far. The Dow futures are down 214 points. NASDAQ futures off 326. More on these stories, townhall.com.
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1: Pakistan has hit targets in Afghanistan after accusing Kabul of shelling border positions.
4: Pakistan has said it has carried out airstrikes on 10 sites around Afghanistan. The Pakistani government claims the sites targeted were used to launch drone attacks against Pakistan a day earlier. An Afghan government spokesperson said the airstrikes killed 4 civilians and struck southern and eastern Afghan provinces. The spokesman called the strikes shameless acts of aggression and said they would meet an appropriate response. Tensions between the neighboring countries have heightened as fighting has escalated. Earlier this week, Pakistani fighter jets struck sites in eastern Afghanistan that Islamabad said were militant hideouts. I'm Karen Shamas.
1: The Trump administration wants to pour billions into Argentina's energy and mining industries, announcing plans to make up to $7 billion available for loans through next year. News and analysis, townhall.com. Man convicted of shooting 3 people dead during a robbery attempt at a rural Texas home has been put to death.
5: The execution came 1 week after the other man convicted of the crime was put to death. 41-year-old Kershawn Ramey received a lethal injection for the August 2005 killings. He was the 6th Texas prisoner executed so far this year. Court records indicate Ramey and the other man sought to steal cocaine from a home in Edna and killed 2 men and a woman living there after finding no drugs. LeJames Norman was executed on September 16th at the Huntsville prison. John Scott reporting.
1: Court hearing on tap today on the proposed settlement that would end a lawsuit challenging the merger of Paramount and Warner Brothers Discovery. California and 11 other states have agreed to a consent decree to resolve their legal action, clearing the way for the two studios to merge. The hearing will take place in Oakland Federal Court. It will be held via Zoom. More on these stories, townhall.com.
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8: 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Funeral services for Linda Sue Hale Davis, age 83, of Tompkinsville, will be held at 1 p.m. today at Yokely Tribal Funeral Home in Tompkinsville, with burial to follow at Harlan's Crossroads Cemetery. 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Linda Sue Davis is survived by a daughter, Angie Payne, 2 sons, Paul Davis and wife, Carol, and Chris Davis and wife Amanda. Funeral services for Carolyn Sue Blankenship Minchie, age 83, of the Hayesville community, will be conducted on Friday at 2 p.m. from the Chapel of Alexander Funeral Home. Interment will follow in the Hayesville Cemetery. Visitation will begin at the funeral home on Friday from 10 a.m. until service time at 2. Carolyn Sue Minchie is survived by husband Louis Minchie, daughter Marshall Sawyer, and husband Ralph, and a special friend, Leslie Gass.
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There you go. Kentucky Headhunters singing the blues. 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
2: 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Helpers Brother Marty Metter and Brother Brad Whittemore will assist Pastor Brother Jason Wheely. 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Veterans Side-by-Side and Jeep Ride will be Saturday leaving from 2174 Macedonia Circle in Red Bowling Springs. Registration is from 8 until 10. 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
10: Alrighty, good morning everyone. It is 7:20 in the a.m., 66 degrees. It says it's going to be partly sunny today with a high near 76, while tonight mostly clear with a low around 58. And tomorrow, Friday, that's right, sunny with a high near 78 degrees.

All right. Good morning, everyone. Hope you're having a great day. And also, tonight, Key Park, the Macon County Arts Council, they present the Southern Image Band in concert. So bring a chair out and enjoy. And speaking of the Southern Image Band, here's one of their little songs.

0: 2,700-foot elevated extension will connect directly into the new $2.1 billion Nissan Stadium campus ahead of a fall 2029 target completion. In Shelby County, health officials released the region's top industrial air polluters list, identifying Nucor Steel, the Valero Refinery, Mitsubishi Chemical, and TVA's Allen Plant as the largest sources. Elon Musk's SpaceX AI data center cluster ranked 28th as county commissioners weighed proposed fine increases for commercial emission violations. I'm Travis Laird.
1: Number one for news from across the state. 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
0: A Carroll County grand jury indicted 59-year-old school bus driver Sabrina Ducksworth on misdemeanor traffic charges following a March field trip crash that killed two 13-year-old Kenwood Middle School students from Clarksville. Investigators confirmed the grand jury returned a no-true bill on felony vehicular homicide, charging Ducksworth with failure to exercise due care and failure to maintain a single lane after her Bluebird bus crossed the Highway 70 center line en route to a STEM competition in Jackson. In Sumner County, Gallatin police apprehended 18-year-old Caden Donaldson less than an hour after a passenger car was reported stolen Tuesday morning. Utilizing the city's automated license plate recognition camera network to verify the vehicle remained within municipal limits. Officers converged on an apartment complex where Donaldson was located inside the idling vehicle wearing a ski mask before fleeing on foot, booking him into the county jail on felony theft and evading arrest charges. Travis Laird, Tennessee Radio Network News.
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0: Whee!
1: Good morning. I got Mr. Matthew Carman here with me from Gene Carman Real Estate and Auction. Matthew, I hear that your service doesn't cost.
2: It pays, Don, and hey, we've got the proofs in the pudding. I can show you some of those things, Don, if you want to see them sometime.
1: You know, so. I have seen it. That's the good thing about, you know, seeing you every Thursday morning, seeing, you know, just right here from the beginning, some of them before, you know, anybody's heard about it, unless they... you know, are usually checking out for
2: That's right.
1: And if you're listening this morning and you're looking for certain types of property, well, guess what? You might find exactly what you're looking for right here.
2: That's exactly right. Might find it this weekend as well. So, exactly. But hey, there's a lot of folks when they got up this morning, they said, have you noticed the difference in the temperatures
1: over
2: the last couple? Listen, I got up this morning. I rolled my sleeves down instead of rolling my sleeves up. And so, man,
1: this is
2: the
1: my
2: last
1: kind of weather.
2: Oh, me too. The last couple of days. It's been fantastic, man. And, of course, we've had our fair share of heat, but, man, it's been nice to get some of those cooler temperatures. And I was really hoping for a little more rain, Don.
1: Me too.
2: But, hey, we'll take the little mist and things that we get and count our blessings and move forward. But, yeah, it's good to be here, as always, on Thursday morning. Good to see you.
1: You as well,
2: and listen,
1: sir.
2: We have lots of opportunities. If you, like Don said, if you've been looking for that property to purchase, man, do we have lots of opportunities coming up over the next several weeks. And we definitely want to tell you about some of those. Don, just quickly, want to say thank you to all of our online auction bidders. We did wrapped up an online auction last week and did our pickup last Friday. You had a great day. And I appreciate everybody that came out and picked up those items. But on this Saturday, September the 26th, we're going to give you a couple of opportunities to purchase some outstanding land. We're actually going to have two crews in two different locations. The first one I'm going to tell you about is over in Westmoreland, Don's Stomping Grounds over
1: there you go.
2: On Pleasant Grove Road and East John Davis Road. We'll be doing this auction in conjunction with Mr. Russell Mills at Mills Real Estate and Auctions, and always appreciate the opportunity to work with him. But this 11.64 acres, Don, has been surveyed, platted, and staked to be sold in three beautiful tracts. Now, these tracts will range in size. The smallest tract, which is a corner lot there at Pleasant Grove Road and East John Davis Road, is 1.62 acres. And then directly behind that parcel, we have two 5.01 acre lots. So if you're looking for a small building lot, Don, maybe you just don't want a lot to take care of and maintain. You know, a great corner building lot there for you. But then maybe you need a little more, want a little more acreage. We have those two beautiful 5.01 acre lots as well. So, Don, all of these lots have been soil tested, approved for septic systems. They all have city water available to them. Great location, just on the outskirts there of Westmoreland. Don, we do have also outstanding non-qualifying bank terms available through Macon Bank and Trust. So if you need some financing or need some assistance there on the financing end, we've got you taken care of there as well. But Don, just an awesome opportunity there at the corner of Pleasant Grove Road and East John Davis Road. As I said, that'll be this Saturday, September the 26th, 10 a.m. And so that crew will look forward to seeing you out there. Now, Don, I'm going to actually be working with another crew that we will have taken place over on Browning Branch Road. We're going to be in the edge of Trousdale County, just off of Highway 231. And this is a very easy find. I tell folks, if you're at the Payne Store intersection, is what I call it, but that's the intersection of Highway 25 and 231. Take 231 north, like you're going to travel back towards Westmoreland, and you're going to get right to the Sumner County, Trousdale County line and turn right on Browning Branch Road. And we're just going to be about a mile and a half up the road, so just a short piece off of 231. This is the Jamie Davenport estate property. And, Don, this is also a chancery court auction that we are doing for Miss Shelley Brawner. She is the clerk and master there in Trousdale County. But an excellent 31.11 acres, so 31.11 acres. Also selling this farm in three tracts. The tracts here are going to be a little bit larger in size. We do have a 4.5 acre parcel, 4.48. And then, Don, we have two additional larger parcels, one of those being 11.43 and the other being 15.2. Don, same scenario here. All of these tracts have city water available to them. They've all been soil tested, approved for septic systems. They're ready to go. Tract number three of this property also has a 40 by 60 horse barn. That's an 8-stall horse barn. And also has lean-tos on either end of it there as well. But look at the way those tracks kind of set back off the road there. If you want some privacy and some seclusion, man, these tracks definitely provide that for you. You can build your house. Not only do you have privacy and seclusion, but beautiful views back up there on the hills as well. So,
1: and 11 to 15 acres, what would you do with all that?
2: Oh, yeah, absolutely, Don. Wildlife galore. My grandfather used to say, I bet the deer are sidestepping each other out there. That's what he would say. And he's probably right. And right. I know the hunting out there is good because one of the neighbors had trail cameras everywhere. And so that tells you right there, he's not just having those out there for anything. He's tracking those deer. But, Don, absolutely enjoy the peace and the solitude of the country. Hey, maybe you're not looking for a place to build. Maybe you're looking for a place to hunt. Maybe mm-hmm. you want a place just to go out on the weekend, Don. Don, do you ever just want to escape the hustle and bustle?
0: Every day.
2: Don, I have those days as well. And so, you know, if you want that opportunity, we're going to provide that for you on Saturday. Those are two unique tracks there. And again, if you're looking for a smaller parcel, 4.5 acres there as well. 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
2: 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We have a 2017 Wally Moe 7-car car hauler. One of the sons the other day was telling me, Don, that's an $80,000 trailer, brand new. Going to be sold at your price on Saturday. So if you're in the car hauling business, check that out. We also have a 2006 Freightliner Columbia truck. As I mentioned, we have the bush hog. We have a 3-point sprayer. We have a 3-point post hole digger. We have a grader blade, a front loader hay spear, a disc, and Don, a few other items around the property that we're going to be selling there as well. So
1: now the big truck and the trailer are sold separately.
2: Separate, correct? That is correct. They're currently connected, attached. That's how Mr. Davenport made his living, was transporting vehicles. But yes, we will be selling those separate, and we've got titles for them, and they're ready to go. So whether you're in the market for a nice piece of real estate, Don, or maybe you need a tractor or truck, we're going to have it all there on Browning Branch Road, just about a mile and a half off of Highway 231. Again, that's the Jamie Davenport Estate property, so I encourage folks to come on and check that out. Again, two outstanding auctions are going to be taking place this Saturday, September the 26th. Both of those will be starting at 10 a.m.
1: That's awesome, but
2: yep.
1: There's
2: Don, I think we could probably cover an hour about some upcoming auctions. I'll briefly touch on something.
1: Laura,
2: she wants her time. Like, can I have her time too?
1: Laura's out there in the
2: she's
1: lobby.
2: Like, no,
1: and
2: no.
1: Boy, I heard her neck pop when you said we can talk for an hour. She went snap, like looked in here, like what? No.
2: We could probably talk for 2 hours if you wanted to cover our whole auction schedule.
1: She said, just let me sit down beside you.
2: Yeah, we can do that too. I just want folks to go and be putting some of these on their calendar, Don. The next Saturday. October 3rd. Hard to believe we're at the beginning of October. Don, where did the year go? We're going to be over in, again, in Don Stomping Grounds over there, Westmoreland, Tennessee. 1973 Stevens Drive, right there in the city of Westmoreland, selling a nice 3-bedroom, 1.5-bath brick house on a just a super choice lot right there. Don, City Utilities, a nice home. If you're looking for a starter home, an investment home, Don, this home is move-in ready. It's ready to go. This is the property of Mr. Odell and Ms. Joyce Hammock. And, Don, we also have several other items that are going to be sold there as well. A lot of furniture. We have glassware and so forth. Then, Don, the following Saturday, October the 10th, we're going to be in Macon County conducting two auction sales. The first one will be over in the western end of Macon County, west side of states, super choice building lots, going to be selling 9 lots, Don. We have 17 total lots to pick from.
1: That's a lot.
2: But we're only going to be selling 9.
1: Well, that's lots.
2: Yes. So you have your choice there of 16 lots, actually. And so come on out, 9 super choice lots, Don. These are some of the best building lots that Macon County has to offer right now. A brand new developed subdivision, small cul-de-sac subdivision, so you don't have that overwhelming feeling. But just a beautiful setting there. So that's on Daniel Lane, west side of states. That'll be Saturday, October the 10th at 10. Don, that afternoon, we're going to be right back here in town on Coolidge Road. Doing a chancery court auction for Ms. Kristen Reed, the clerk and master here in Macon County, selling a fixer-upper house over there on Coolidge Road. That'll be October the 10th at 1 o'clock. And then, Don, also want to tell folks about another one we have coming up. This will be down in Trousdale County. This is a Tuesday evening sale. Tuesday evening at 5:30. This will be Tuesday, October the 13th. We're going to be selling the estate property of Mr. Richard Johnson down there in Hartsville at 206 White Oak Street. Don, a fixer-upper for sure. Don, it's one of those that if you're handy with tools, you want to check that one out. Or it would make a great place maybe for you to start new and build a new house there on that lot as well. In addition to the house, we're going to be selling a 2009 Ford Ranger pickup truck. So, Don, that's, I think, five or six auctions I've told you about coming up over the next 3 weeks. And, Don, there's many more to come. And so if you want to keep up with us or you're interested in attending one of our auction sales, we would love for you to check us out on the web at carmenrealestate.com. Come by the office and you can pick up one of these full-color brochures that me and Don are looking at this morning. And, Don, we'd love for folks to call us if they have questions. I've already taken several questions about the Westside Estate subdivision over the last few days, but if you have any questions about our upcoming auction sale, give us a call, 615-666-2783.
1: That's awesome, man. Lots of stuff. Lots.
2: Well, if you're listening this morning and you've never been to an auction, or maybe you just have itching to go to one, we've got plenty for you to attend over the next couple of weeks. And so,
1: check it out online, too, because you might see that item that you fall in love with.
2: Yeah,
1: and
2: yeah.
1: Be prepared to keep that hand up if you really want it.
2: Absolutely. Speaking of online, because we actually have an online auction going on right now.
1: Oh, yeah.
2: Yeah. Thank you for reminding me about that, Don. The Blanton Estate in Gallatin, Tennessee. Don, we've got an excellent lineup of items being sold, furniture, where there's guns, just all kinds of household items. So if you're interested in participating and purchasing online, just simply go to our website, hit that upcoming online auction link there. And it's easy to register, easy to bid, and it's easy to come pick up your items. And we'd love to see you.
1: There you go.
2: So anyways, lots of things going on. And, of course, this just kind of touches what we're doing on the auction block over the next little bit. But, Don, we also serve the private market as well. So if you're thinking about buying or selling, we'd love the opportunity to sit down with you. I've had that opportunity several times this week to meet with people that have interest in selling. And so if you're one of those individuals, we'd love to talk with you. So
1: might be really surprised what your home is worth.
2: Absolutely. Absolutely. So if you have interest in doing that, again, call us, 615-666-2783. That's our LaFette number, 615-452-5341 in Gallatin. And I hope everybody listening has a fantastic week and weekend, rest of your week. It's been a good week. Listen, I celebrated my 26th wedding anniversary yesterday.
1: Outstanding.
2: Can you believe my wife has put up with me for... If you count the dating years, 30 years now, Don. Hard to believe.
1: Not 30 years, no. No, but I know you're a good fella.
2: It's time flies as we talk every Thursday morning about things going on and how fast the year gets by us. Those 26 years have flown by as well. So, anyways.
1: Oh, yeah. I can just imagine. You looking back at pictures of you when you were a lot younger and everything like that compared to now. And
2: we just did that a few days ago.
1: Wow.
2: Yeah, absolutely. Yeah, I think my kids are like, that's my dad. You know, so. Oh, but anyways, just a reminder, Don, of how quick, our days get by.
1: That's right.
2: Yep. So
1: save those memories.
2: That's right. That's right. So, hey, if you're listening this morning, make the best of your day. Have a fantastic day. And hopefully we'll get to see you this coming Saturday, either on Browning Branch Road or over in Westmoreland, Tennessee, on East John Davis Road and Pleasant Grove Road.
1: Got plenty of opportunities.
2: Absolutely. Don, thanks. Always good to see you.
1: You as well, my friend.
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5: It's one of the hottest sports in women's college athletics right now. Of course, we're talking about volleyball. Big win in the SEC last night, though Vanderbilt suffered its first loss of the season. They've hauled a number 3 Kentucky in 4 sets. The Commodores are now 9-1. They head to Missouri on Sunday for their next match. Meanwhile, Tennessee is also 9-1 and ranked 16th nationally. The Lady Vols are coming off a win over 9th-ranked Penn State, and center Caroline Kerr has been named SEC's co-setter of the week for the 8th time in her career. Tennessee opens SEC play tomorrow night at home against number 7 Texas. The Nashville Predators have trimmed their training camp roster down to 33 players, assigning 7 players to the AHL's Milwaukee Admirals. That's led by Chase Bradley and David Edstrom. Nashville is at Carolina tonight, and the Braves' Chris Sale reaching a milestone, striking out 10 last night to reach 200 strikeouts on the season. The Braves beat the Reds 3-2. Scott Fitzgerald, Tennessee Radio Network.
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Good morning, folks. Hope you're having a wonderful day. You got a lot more stuff to do, but right now we're listening to WLCT 102.1 FM and Wien 1460 AM and 97.5 FM W248 CX.

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1: Town Hall. I'm Rich Thomason. Two presidents have a packed agenda for today's White House talks.
2: China's President Xi Jinping arrived in Washington Wednesday. President Trump traveling out to Joint Base Andrews in Maryland, along with First Lady Melania Trump, to meet Xi and his wife, Peng Liyuan, plainside.
3: One of his motivations for coming here is
2: Bonnie Lin at the Center for Strategic and International Studies.
3: To be able to engage with President Trump, encourage President Trump to, in some ways, bring in what he believes to be hawks within the Trump administration.
2: Treasury Secretary Scott Bessent says the two leaders will extend a trade truce, which had been set to expire in November, until January. Ben Thomas, Washington.
1: The judge says President Trump must let him in. U.S. District Judge Timothy Kelly says MS Now, CNN, and Politico must have their White House access restored for now. Ruling the president's ban on those media outlets is likely unconstitutional. He also rejects the administration's national security arguments. First, it was the Kennedy Center. Now, President Trump's aides may want his name on another iconic Washington landmark.
4: They're reportedly considering adding the president's name to Ford's Theater, where President Abraham Lincoln was assassinated in 1865. Staff members are circulating a list of government sites that could potentially have the president's name added to them, including Ford's Theater, according to reports citing people familiar with the discussions. An administration official told news outlets that the idea had been discussed, but they weren't sure about the status.
1: Correspondent Bill Alexander. The CEOs of Anthropic and OpenAI have told the UN Security Council that stepped-up global coordination is needed to control any risks posed by artificial intelligence. The Dow futures down 156 points. NASDAQ futures off close to 300 points. More on these stories, townhall.com.
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1: 36 stolen antiquities have been returned to Syria from the U.S., some of those items seized from the New York Metropolitan Museum of Art, others from private collections.
7: The returned items include a monumental stone funerary relief from the ancient site of Palmyra, depicting a reclining male surrounded by a woman and three children. It was removed before the World Heritage Site was largely destroyed by Islamic State. There are also looted mosaics and statues. The Syrian chargé d'affaires, Mohammed Kanatri, praised the Syrian-American cooperation that's enabled a part of Syria's history to return home. The attorney's office has already convicted nearly 20 people of crimes related to cultural properties and seeks the extradition of another 7 alleged traffickers.
1: That's the BBC's Charles Haviland. President Trump is extending an invitation to Russian President Vladimir Putin to attend the G20 summit in December in Miami. News and analysis, townhall.com. A public health crisis intensifies in Central Africa amid the out-of-control spread of an often deadly virus.
2: Congo's Ebola outbreaks hit 7 provinces with nearly 7,800 confirmed cases, claiming more than 3,700 lives. That according to the latest government figures. And while there have been signs of improvement, including in Ituri province, the epicenter of the outbreak, cases have surged 73% over the past 3 weeks in the eastern province of North Kivu. And the World Health Organization is now warning that Congo's running short of health workers. Although treatment beds are being added daily, WHO officials say the facilities lack the people to operate them. And they note the outbreak is still not under control. I'm Ben Thomas.
1: President Trump's pick to run the Food and Drug Administration will face questions today from Senate lawmakers considering her nomination. More on these stories, townhall.com.
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10: 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Linda Sue Davis is survived by a daughter, Angie Payne, two sons, Paul Davis and wife, Carol, and Chris Davis and wife Amanda. Funeral services for Carolyn Sue Blankenship Minchie, age 83, of the Hayesville community, will be conducted on Friday at 2 p.m. from the Chapel of Alexander Funeral Home. Interment will follow in the Hayesville Cemetery. 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Carolyn Sue Minchie is survived by husband Louis Minchie, daughter Marshall Sawyer, and husband Ralph, and a special friend, Leslie Gass.
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11: All righty. Good morning, everyone. Hope you're having a wonderful day. It is Thursday, September 24th, and with me, Ms. Laura Merlot from the Macon County Arts Council. Good morning, Laura.
12: Good morning.
11: How you doing?
12: I'm great. Have you been outside to feel the weather?
11: Well, how'd you think I got here from home? I had to go outside.
12: Yeah, but that was at some ungodly hour that we were all sleeping.
11: Yeah, you're right. What is that big orange thing in the sky? It's the sun. Oh, yeah.
12: Oh, it's gorgeous outside.
11: It is. It's perfect weather. That's what I like right there.
12: Perfect front porch or back patio weather. So sit and enjoy and be outside. So
11: I've been looking at this CD right here today, and I played a couple of them.
12: Yes, I heard. Married to... No.
11: I'm in love
12: with married woman.
11: Of course, he's
12: yes.
11: singing about his wife.
12: Wife, yeah.
11: And then they say I had a good time. That's a Jeff Hudson song he wrote. I don't know, but they say I had a good time.
12: Yeah, right.
11: But the Southern Image Band, they've been around for years, and I'm not going to say how many years because, you know.
12: We don't date each other.
11: That's right.
12: You know, right. And music.
11: But they have been around for a long time.
12: They've been around, but their music and their popularity is just, it outshines.
11: Yeah.
12: And it's just wonderful. And for those of you that are wondering what we're talking about, we have the Fall Concert Series tonight in Key Park, and Southern Image Band is the main attraction. They're playing from 7 to 9 tonight. At 6:30, we have the Paul Ballou family will be paying... being the opening act from 6:30 to 7. So, a great time. Live music under the stars. You may even need to bring a light jacket or a throw just to take the chill out of the air. So nice to finally say.
11: Isn't it cool? I went to the concert season last year and saw the Southern Image Band, and, man, they do not disappoint.
12: No, they don't. They don't. You can get up and dance, you know. Just so you know, there'll be some food trucks there. They'll be serving from 5 to 9, so come and grab yourself some dinner. Bring your chair. Bring a friend.
11: 37150 will have lemonade.
12: They'll have lemonade. Make and Grub will have burgers. And hopefully Brewster's Real Ice Cream will be able to be there. They had to back out last week. So, but we're looking at having them there. Again, Southern Image Band. They start playing at 7, from 7 to 9. The opening act will be Paul Ballou from 6:30 to 7. Always a great time. Key Park, wonderful surroundings. The sound quality coming off that band shell is phenomenal. The city redid the band shell this past year. They did a wonderful job. They even made a cement pad in front of it so people can get out and dance.
11: You and Anthony will get up and dance in front of everybody this year?
12: I don't know. We've been known to before.
11: Yeah. You know. I didn't know if he was the shy
12: he'll do line dancing. Uh-huh. So yeah, he enjoys
11: there might be
12: that.
11: Some of that tonight. Then
12: there may be some of that tonight. Mm-hmm. You never know. Some of the songs you can line dance to.
11: But you know, food, music, you know, fellowship, and you know, lots of other folks in the community. But you know what I really like about it too?
12: What?
11: It's free.
12: It is free. It's free to come, to sit, relax. I mean, if you don't want to get something from one of the vendors, you're more than welcome to bring something from home if you like.
11: Bring you a chair, or you know, hey, if you don't want to sit in a chair that long, you want to bring you a blanket or two and a pillow, just stretch out on the ground like a picnic and just enjoy the show.
12: And just enjoy. It's a wonderful time. And Macon County Arts Council hosts this event. The Tennessee Arts Commission sponsors it. So we're very grateful for them to bring, you know, to offer grants that we're able to apply for. That helps to bring free events to our community. Speaking about that, for all you photographers out there, non-professional photographers, start going through your pictures because the Art in Real Life photography event will be coming up. That'll be in November, first week in November. That is hosted by Wellworth Bank, the main branch, and you're allowed to submit up to 3 different photographs. So
11: does it cost anything?
12: Doesn't cost anything to enter. And there are, for the top prizes, there are some cash prizes. So
11: how should they be presented, though?
12: The photographs, there are certain categories, which you'll be able to find that information on our social media pages or on our website. But what you'll do is you'll actually either mount a 5x7 or an 8x10. And you mount them on the, what are those things called? The border things.
11: The petition?
12: No, I can't remember. No,
11: oh, I'll mats. Think.
12: The mats. Thank
11: okay,
12: you.
11: I thought you was mat where you hang them.
12: Right. They just need to be matted. They can't be framed. And so they, you have anything from people, landscapes, nature, places. So yeah, animals. So, you know, go through black and white. They have a category. So there are several different categories. So start looking through your photographs now.
11: Because you're going to find something. You're like, oh, man, I remember I took that picture.
12: Yeah.
11: And we all see stuff out there that we want to see and take a picture of to remind it or show somebody mm-hmm. else. Well, here's a chance to show the whole community.
12: Yep, show the community. And it's a wonderful event, and we really thank Wellworth Bank for sponsoring that. Also, the Macon County Arts Council, if you didn't know about us, kind of check us out on our social media and our website. We are a nonprofit that tries to bring different events, type of events, from poetry to art in the park to this fall concert to we have regular like oil paintings and acrylics and stuff, an art show that's in April. So we do different types of events to showcase our local artists, you know, creations. Yeah. And, you know, a lot of it is, you know, if you, as long as you're not a professional in some of the artwork, that doesn't matter. So we just hope that you take a look at us. We do everything by sponsorship or our membership dollars that we raise. And to be a member is $15 a year. Right. But that helps us to buy the supplies and stuff needed to support the events that we put on.
11: Anytime you have these opportunities for people to enter something where there's like a competition or anything, folks, I'll be honest with you. Don't try to make something, create something that you think everybody else want to see. Create something from your heart that you enjoy and share that.
12: Yeah, it just, it brings a lot of joy to everybody. The other day, the Arts Council sponsored a rock painting class for the after-school program at RBS Elementary. So we were honored to be able to do that and sponsor that. But on top of that, the kids are entering their rocks in the 37150 Community Center, another nonprofit's rock painting event that's happening next week at Walworth Bank. So, you know, we were able to help, but we're also helping to get their items, their artwork out in the community through another nonprofit's event. So, which is really cool.
11: Lots of fun.
12: It is fun, and it's fun when we're all able to work together to be able to make this happen. So, we love doing that. The Arts Council also is the owner of Gallery 102, which is located at 102 Public Square, where we have local artists, authors, musicians, items in the gallery that are up for sale. And when you go in, the person working behind the counter, 9 out of 10 of them are volunteer artists.
11: Right.
12: So nobody gets paid to open the door and to sit there and to greet you. And, you know, they do it out of the kindness of their heart, and they're also able to put their items in there and to sell them. So stop in. Take a look around. You know, it's wonderful. If you haven't been up to the square lately, you need to stop in. There are a few new businesses up there. Take a walk around. You know, stop. Have a coffee. Grab some lunch.
11: A lot of communities don't have like an art studio.
12: Yeah, they don't. They don't. And also follow the Gallery 102 Facebook page, because with fall now here, our classes will start, you know, revving up again. You know, when it gets cold outside, people like to come inside to do events.
11: Exactly.
12: During the summer, everybody's outside and they're traveling for vacation and stuff, and so are our artists. So, yeah, classes will start coming up again. So just to remind you, I'm really excited because the weather's going to be beautiful tonight. Fall Concert Series in Key Park, Southern Image Band. They will be playing from 7 to 9, and the Paul Ballou family will be opening act from 6:30 to 7.
11: So you like the Southern Image Band?
12: I love the Southern Image Band.
11: Well, then, thank you for coming by, and you can introduce the Southern Image Band right now. Don't matter, just introduce them.
12: Okay, I'm like, what song? And you're like,
11: it doesn't matter.
12: Doesn't matter.
11: Here's the Southern Image Band.
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1: An armed robbery suspect who was shot by Memphis Safe Task Force agents in Cordova last Halloween has been sentenced to nearly 20 years in federal prison. On Monday, 19-year-old Marquise Davis was sentenced to 18 years in federal prison for discharging a firearm in furtherance of a violent crime. The new Nissan Stadium entering its final stretch of construction, with the first areas expected to be turned over to the Titans in January. Crews are installing seats, finishing the stadium's roof, and preparing for a major plumbing test in November. About 2,300 workers are on the site each day, and the stadium is expected to be substantially completed by February. Tennessee lawmakers pushing back on new rules giving the state more control over downtown Nashville's tourism district. Most of the new state laws take effect January 1st. I'm Scott Kimbler.
0: Number one for news from across the state. 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
11: Tamara.
12: Daniela.
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1: A new lawsuit from a Tennessee state employee who says she was fired over a social media post about Charlie Kirk can move forward.
19: A federal judge rejected Commerce and Insurance Commissioner Carter Lawrence's request to dismiss Monica Meeks's case. Meeks said she made the Facebook comment while off duty and that her firing violated her First Amendment rights. The judge did not decide whether the firing was unconstitutional, saying that question will require more evidence as the case moves forward. The case is scheduled for an initial management conference on October 19th. I'm Liz Kennedy.
1: Lawmakers met in Nashville to discuss a six-month emergency rule for economic protection zones, which include Memphis, Nashville, Sevierville, Pigeon Forge, Chattanooga, and Knoxville. Tennessee death row inmate Krista Pike requesting an all-female execution team. Her attorneys say Pike has PTSD stemming from abuse by men. I'm Scott Kimbler, Tennessee Radio Network News.
20: And we have got some birthdays on the list. This birthday list brought to you by Latia's Mexican Restaurant and Pepperonis. And we are going to say happy birthday to Landon Reed. Landon, that's called in from Friends. Hope you have a very happy birthday. Happy birthday to Dale Giffen. Dale, hope you have a great birthday as well. That's called in from Friends. And a happy second birthday going out to Millie Goodman. Millie Goodman, happy second birthday. And that's called in from Family.

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Some weeks, they'll even tell you what's going around in the schools or hospitals and what to be on the lookout for. So that's Friday, right after the 4 p.m. local news. 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

And let's do our birthday list once more, brought to you by Latia's Mexican Restaurant and Pepperonis. We're going to say happy birthday to Millie Goodman, who has birthday today, a second birthday. And that's called in from family. So, Millie Goodman, happy second birthday. And also a happy birthday to Dell Giffen. Dell, that's called in from friends. Hope you have a terrific birthday. And happy birthday to Landon Reed. Landon, hope you have an awesome birthday. That's called in from friends. So have a good one, buddy.

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1: 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Registration is from 8 until 10. 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
4: And weather-wise, 69 degrees, currently partly sunny today with a high near 76. Tonight, mostly clear with a low around 58. And then Friday, tomorrow shows sunny skies in the forecast with a high near 78. 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I'll see you here tomorrow morning. And everyone, be excellent to one another.

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If you like to go to thrift stores, if you like to go to estate sales, and you keep thinking, one of these days, I'm going to find that hidden gem. I'm going to make a bunch of money. Well, it didn't happen to you. I'll tell you about it coming up.

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0: shoes, wallet, painting that you paid $30 for that's about to make you really, really wealthy. This has happened again. I keep thinking one of these days it's going to happen to me. It hasn't happened so far, but this happened in Chicago, a $30 painting that was purchased at an estate sale. The person who bought it had a feeling that maybe it might be worth more than $30. He had it appraised. Yeah, it's going to be auctioned off on October 1st. It's expected to fetch about $250,000. It's by a Chicago artist named Gertrude Abercrombie. 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
10: 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Hey. 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
16: Here's your weather forecast for today. Looks like partly sunny skies today with a high near 76 degrees. Tonight, mostly clear with a low around 58. Friday, sunny with a high near 78. Friday night, mostly clear with a low around 53 degrees. And Saturday, mostly sunny with a high near 77. While Saturday night, mostly cloudy with a low around 55. And Sunday, partly sunny with a high near 77 degrees.
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0: When this was released, I had the thought of, you know, this almost seems like it might be the next The Highwaymen. 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

0: Here's your weather forecast for today. Looks like partly sunny skies today with a high near 76 degrees. Tonight, mostly clear with a low around 58. Friday, sunny with a high near 78. Friday night, mostly clear with a low around 53 degrees. And Saturday, mostly sunny with a high near 77. While Saturday night, mostly cloudy with a low around 55. And Sunday, partly sunny with a high near 77 degrees.
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0: He has made gazillions of dollars writing songs for Jason Aldean to have number one songs with. 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I need to start recording my own songs. It's John Morgan.
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3: Here's your weather forecast for today. Looks like partly sunny skies today with a high near 76 degrees. Tonight, mostly clear with a low around 58. Friday, sunny with a high near 78. Friday night, mostly clear with a low around 53 degrees. And Saturday, mostly sunny with a high near 77. While Saturday night, mostly cloudy with a low around 55. And Sunday, partly sunny with a high near 77 degrees.

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2: Here's your weather forecast for today. Looks like partly sunny skies today with a high near 76 degrees. Tonight, mostly clear with a low around 58. Friday, sunny with a high near 78. Friday night, mostly clear with a low around 53 degrees. And Saturday, mostly sunny with a high near 77. While Saturday night, mostly cloudy with a low around 55. And Sunday, partly sunny with a high near 77 degrees.

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1: Breaking news this hour from Town Hall. I'm Rich Thomason. As the coastal northeast prepares for the arrival of a powerful early season nor'easter, Hawaii is getting set for some rough weather of its own. Tropical storm Nolo could morph into a hurricane tomorrow.
2: We do expect some significant hazards with Nolo. Extremely heavy rainfall, life-threatening catastrophic flood size impossible, especially in areas of terrain across the Big Island and Maui. We're also expecting large and damaging waves along portions of the Big Island's coast into the weekend.
1: The National Hurricane Center's Eric Blake. CNN, MS Now, and Politico are asking a judge for an immediate hearing to address the White House's continuing ban on their reporters, despite a court order. Federal judge put President Trump's ban on those media outlets on hold for 2 weeks, but apparently the ban is still being enforced.
3: Trump on Friday banned the three news outlets from the White House, calling their coverage of him fake news. Although the ruling is in effect for only 14 days, U.S. District Judge Timothy Kelly ruled the White House is to immediately return, reinstate, and restore the news outlet's access. Kelly, whom Trump nominated in 2017, says the government must have clear standards for conduct that would lead to revoking a press pass, and he called the standard of objectionable reporting outlined in letters the White House sent to the three news outlets so vague. It hardly does the trick. I'm Donna Warder.
1: Talks at the White House today between President Trump and visiting Chinese President Xi ahead of a lavish state dinner planned for this evening. Already it's been announced that a U.S.-China trade truce is being extended to January. Watching Wall Street, the Dow is down 300 points, while the NASDAQ is off 192, the S&P 32 points lower. More on these stories, townhall.com.
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1: Iran is feeling the economic squeeze as American naval blockades put pressure on the Turkey-Iran trucking route.
6: As the U.S. Navy continues to block Iranian ports, Iran has found itself facing a serious economic challenge, leading to a surge in overland trade through Turkey and Pakistan. Hundreds of trucks are stranded along the road into Iran from Turkey's mountainous eastern border as the U.S. Navy blockades its ports. Bustling even in normal times, the country's largest crossing is now a make-or-break economic lifeline for Tehran. Truckers have reported waiting days to cross the border. I'm Karen Shamas.
1: The Saudi Arabian military says it's intercepted six ballistic missiles targeting a Red Sea port as well as a nearby city. No immediate claim of responsibility, but Iran-backed Houthi rebels are suspected. News and analysis, townhall.com. The Oxford English Dictionary has officially added more than a dozen Caribbean words.
7: The dictionary included bimbert, a Bermudian term for a foolish person, and vex money is an emergency cash for women. Supernatural terms like jobless and dowin also made the list. Food words include shadish for chorizo and sugar cake. Trinbagonian and Cambulay reflect Trinidad and Tobago's culture. The dictionary has around 500,000 words and phrases. John Scott reporting.
1: President Trump's pick to run the Food and Drug Administration will face questions from Senate lawmakers considering the nomination. Today's hearing is likely to focus on Dr. Heidi Overton's views on vaccines as well as abortion drugs. Both of those have come under new scrutiny at the FDA under President Trump. More on these stories, townhall.com.
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10: This is your obituary report for the day. Funeral services for Linda Sue Hale Davis, age 83, of Tompkinsville, will be held at 1 p.m. today at Yokely Tribal Funeral Home in Tompkinsville, with burial to follow at Harlan's Crossroads Cemetery. 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Linda Sue Davis is survived by a daughter, Angie Payne, two sons, Paul Davis and wife, Carol, and Chris Davis and wife, Amanda. Funeral services for Carolyn Sue Blankenship Minchie, age 83, of the Hayesville community, will be conducted on Friday at 2 p.m. from the Chapel of Alexander Funeral Home. Interment will follow in the Hayesville Cemetery. Visitation will begin at the funeral home on Friday from 10 a.m. until service time at 2. Carolyn Sue Minchie is survived by husband Louis Minchie, daughter Marcelle Sawyer, and husband Ralph, and a special friend Leslie Gass.
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10: Here's your weather forecast for today. Looks like partly sunny skies today with a high near 76 degrees. Tonight, mostly clear with a low around 58. Friday, sunny with a high near 78. Friday night, mostly clear with a low around 53 degrees. And Saturday, mostly sunny with a high near 77. While Saturday night, mostly cloudy with a low around 55. And Sunday, partly sunny with a high near 77 degrees. 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
8: Oh, that sounds good. 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

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Depending on your age, I'll tell you about it coming up.

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0: Oh, that's a pretty tasty combination of voices there. That's Ella and Co Wetzel. Title is Jaded. I'm Penny. If you worry that maybe you're staring at your phone a little too much, I have potentially good news, depending on your age. Anyway, there's a new study that just got published, a new scientific study showing that for adults, moderate amounts of screen time is not detrimental and, in fact, can be quite stress-relieving. Moderate amounts of social media, looking stuff up, checking email, is actually good for you mentally if you are an adult. For kids and teenagers, they're still recommending that you really limit your amount of screen time in terms of social media and, you know, being online. I'm sorry. I just report the science. 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
12: Here's your weather forecast for today. Looks like partly sunny skies today with a high near 76 degrees. Tonight, mostly clear with a low around 58. Friday, sunny with a high near 78. Friday night, mostly clear with a low around 53 degrees. And Saturday, mostly sunny with a high near 77. While Saturday night, mostly cloudy with a low around 55. And Sunday, partly sunny with a high near 77 degrees.
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0: It is all going to be all right. Focus on that part of the lyrics. 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
2: 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Be sure to call those birthdays in at 615-666-2169. Right now, let's say happy second birthday to Millie Goodman. Millie, hope you have a very happy second birthday. And that's called in from family. Happy birthday to Dell Giffen. Dell, that's called in from friends. Hope you have a very happy birthday as well. And a happy birthday going out to Landon Reed. Landon, that's called in from friends. And hope you have a terrific birthday. Folks, call those birthdays in and get them called in by tomorrow morning, 7 a.m., and you could be in the running for a prize from our sponsors, such as a large pizza from Pepperoni's or a $10 in-store gift certificate to Latia's. 615-666-2169, because all birthdays are special.
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1: Here's your weather forecast for today. Looks like partly sunny skies today with a high near 76 degrees. Tonight, mostly clear with a low around 58. Friday, sunny with a high near 78. Friday night, mostly clear with a low around 53 degrees. And Saturday, mostly sunny with a high near 77. While Saturday night, mostly cloudy with a low around 55. And Sunday, partly sunny with a high near 77 degrees.
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7: 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Lighten Up is a moment to brighten your day and encourage your faith in Jesus. Here's my friend Ken Davis sharing from the perspective of Moses.
8: See, the image you get of Moses, is it not true? When I say Moses, the image you get is Charlton Heston. Angular jaw and strong features, standing with the rod held high, a long, beautiful beard flowing slightly in the wind. But this is a Moses who God says, now I'm sending you, and you may disagree with what I'm going to say right now, but you won't by the time we read the rest of this. Moses is a little upset over this. Excuse me. I thought you said you was coming down. Now, it doesn't say that he responded that way. It just shows it later on. That's what he's thinking. Just a second. I was hoping you'd come down. There's some people I want you to meet. And I want you to bring weapons.
9: One of the things I've learned in my lifelong walk with God is that he rarely does anything the way I expect him to. When I'm angry with somebody, he doesn't come and smite them with weapons. He tells me to love them more. God is never what I expect, but he's always everything I need. What an adventure following him. I'm Ken Davis. Lighten up and live.
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13: Here's your weather forecast for today. Looks like partly sunny skies today with a high near 76 degrees. Tonight, mostly clear with a low around 58. Friday, sunny with a high near 78. Friday night, mostly clear with a low around 53 degrees. And Saturday, mostly sunny with a high near 77, while Saturday night, mostly cloudy with a low around 55. And Sunday, partly sunny with a high near 77 degrees.
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0: May I remind you, sir, you're the one who broke up with her. 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
1: 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Helpers Brother Marty Metter and Brother Brad Whittemore will assist Pastor Brother Jason Wheely. 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Veterans Side-by-Side and Jeep Ride will be Saturday leaving from 2174 Macedonia Circle in Red Bowling Springs. Registration is from 8 until 10. 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
9: Here's your weather forecast for today. Looks like partly sunny skies today with a high near 76 degrees. Tonight, mostly clear with a low around 58. Friday, sunny with a high near 78. Friday night, mostly clear with a low around 53 degrees. And Saturday, mostly sunny with a high near 77, while Saturday night, mostly cloudy with a low around 55. And Sunday, partly sunny with a high near 77 degrees.
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Country 102.

Tomorrow, of course, is September 25th. It's 9/25, and it will be celebrated perfectly at least one place tomorrow. I'll tell you about it coming up.

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0: That is his brand new one. That's Luke Combs. Got to rethink some things. I'm Penny. Of course, tomorrow is September 25th. It'll be exactly 1 month since Dolly Parton moved on. And it'll be 9/25 tomorrow. So this is a perfect way to commemorate the date. An animal shelter in Chicago, for tomorrow only, they have changed their adoption fee to $9.25. 9/25 is what people will pay for all animal adoptions at this one shelter in Chicago. They're doing this in honor of Dolly Parton, obviously. And on top of that, for people who wish to adopt a cat or dog and they don't want to pay the $9.25, all they have to do is donate a book and then that fee gets waived. Tell me that Dolly Parton wouldn't be insanely happy about this. 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
9: 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Helpers Brother Marty Metter and Brother Brad Whittemore will assist Pastor Brother Jason Wheely. 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Veterans Side-by-Side and Jeep Ride will be Saturday leaving from 2174 Macedonia Circle in Red Bulling Springs. Registration is from 8 until 10. 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
2: Here's your weather forecast for today. Looks like partly sunny skies today with a high near 76 degrees. Tonight, mostly clear with a low around 58. Friday, sunny with a high near 78. Friday night, mostly clear with a low around 53 degrees. And Saturday, mostly sunny with a high near 77. While Saturday night, mostly cloudy with a low around 55, around 53 degrees. And Saturday, mostly sunny with a high near 77. While Saturday night, mostly cloudy with a low around 55. And Sunday, partly sunny with a high near 77 degrees.
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1: Here's your weather forecast for today. Looks like partly sunny skies today with a high near 76 degrees. Tonight, mostly clear with a low around 58. Friday, sunny with a high near 78. Friday night, mostly clear with a low around 53 degrees. And Saturday, mostly sunny with a high near 77. While Saturday night, mostly cloudy with a low around 55. And Sunday, partly sunny with a high near 77 degrees.

0: pretty sure he's going to have a number one song with this one. 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
4: In Nashville, federal health regulators officially lifted the immediate jeopardy citation from Ascension St. Thomas Midtown after approving corrective action plans. The regulatory clearance averts a looming September 18th deadline that would have terminated Medicare and TennCare billing agreements following an August inspection revealing four surgical patients were mistakenly administered potassium phosphate instead of a local anesthetic. Tennessee health regulators and the Attorney General's office launched an investigation into Caudill Veterinary Services in East Nashville following the death of a dog post-surgery. State databases show facility operator Prashant Pandya holds neither a veterinary license nor medical credentials in Tennessee, with former employees alleging operative procedures were performed without standard intubation under anesthesia before the clinic abruptly closed behind signs alleging malpractice. I'm Travis Laird.
3: Number one for news from across the state. 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
4: In Humphreys County, families of 16 industrial workers killed in the October 2025 explosion at Accurate Energetic Systems in Waverly held a community town hall opposing corporate motions to dismiss several wrongful death lawsuits. A circuit judge is set to hear defense arguments October 1st, asserting workers' compensation provides exclusive liability protection, which plaintiffs challenge by alleging willful and intentional safety disregard. State occupational safety regulators cited the facility for 100 workplace violations and assessed a record $3.1 million fine. Angela Lips of Carter County filed a $10 million federal civil rights lawsuit against the city of Fargo, North Dakota, following her wrongful arrest and six-month detention over an AI facial recognition error. The complaint asserts detectives executed automated matches using an image from a counterfeit driver's license rather than actual ATM transaction footage, failing to validate employment and banking records, proving that she never left East Tennessee before all charges were dismissed. I'm Travis Laird, Tennessee Radio Network News.
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1: Breaking news this hour at Town Hall. I'm Bob Agnew in Washington. New unemployment claims fell slightly last week, dropping to 197,000. Layoffs remain historically low as most workers continue to enjoy solid job security. President Trump and his Chinese counterpart holding major talks today, and the future development of AI is considered to be perhaps the most important topic. Meanwhile, a bipartisan Senate committee is questioning the rise of those flock cameras now being used by police departments around the country.
2: Committee Chairman Republican Senator Josh Hawley of Missouri is concerned about Americans losing their privacy as more law enforcement agencies use the automated license plate readers. Hawley's panel has heard from a number of witnesses. These include a Florida woman who was wrongfully accused of leaving the scene of a deadly accident because of incorrect information from a flock camera.
1: That is Rich Thomason reporting. Australia's Prime Minister Anthony Albanese is worried and disappointed after an OpenAI security breach of a government health website.
3: Australian Prime Minister Anthony Albanese says he's upset and setting up a task force after an artificial intelligence security breach by OpenAI.
4: An OpenAI agent gaining unauthorized access into the public-facing Medicare Statistics Reporting Service portal.
3: The infiltration happened June 18th, but
1: powerful hurricane Polo sent bands of heavy rain across Mexico's Pacific coast earlier today. Eric Blake at the National Hurricane Center.
5: And we'll be watching that for the next several days as the system is expected to move generally west-northwestward, but then recurve back toward the Baja California Peninsula.
1: Polo forecast to maintain Category 5 strength as it skirts Mexico's coast over the next few days. Further west, it's Tropical Storm Nolo churning up about 295 miles south of South Point, Hawaii. It's forecast to become a hurricane by sometime tonight. More on these stories at townhall.com.
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1: The UN Health Agency is raising new warnings about the Ebola outbreak in Congo, which remains out of control.
7: Congo's Ebola outbreaks hit seven provinces, with nearly 7,800 confirmed cases, claiming more than 3,700 lives. That according to the latest government figures. And while there have been signs of improvement, including in Ituri province, the epicenter of the outbreak, cases have surged 73% over the past 3 weeks in the eastern province of North Kivu. And the World Health Organization is now warning that Congo's running short of health workers. Although treatment beds are being added daily, WHO officials say the facilities lack the people to operate them. And they note the outbreak is still not under control. I'm Ben Thomas.
1: On Wall Street, the Dow is struggling. It's down close to 100 points, but the NASDAQ is up by about one. The S&P 500 up about 2 points at this hour. Breaking news at townhall.com. The NFL hasn't seen an early season injury epidemic at quarterback quite like this in a long time, with Caleb Williams, Jaden Daniels, and Jackson Dart all getting hurt in week two. The New York Giants head coach Jim Harbaugh confirms Dart will be out for an extended period.
8: Yeah, it's a big loss for sure. You know, I mean, it's your starting quarterback. It's a tough loss.
9: What's the timeline?
8: The regular season, at least, I would say.
1: Harbaugh says the team will have to adjust its play to suit backup quarterback Jameis Winston.
8: To me, a big part of it is building a game plan now for Jameis. You know, he'll be the starter.
1: There's a good chance six teams will be forced to go with a backup quarterback as a starter because of injuries by the time the games this week are finished. This will be the first time since at least 2000 that has happened within the first three games of a given NFL season. You'll find more of these stories at SRN News.
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11: Here's your afternoon weather forecast. Partly sunny this afternoon with a high near 76. Tonight, mostly clear with a low around 58. Friday, sunny with a high near 78. Friday night, mostly clear with a low around 53. Saturday, we're looking at mostly sunny skies with a high near 77. Saturday night, mostly cloudy with a low around 55. And Sunday, partly sunny with a high near 77.
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16: Metro Nashville Public Schools is agreeing to a $50,000 settlement with the father of a Hillsborough High School student who said his daughter was injured and concussed in a 2023 student attack. The lawsuit alleges another student lured the girl into a bathroom, threw her to the ground, and assaulted her while other students recorded and shared video of the attack. Memphis activists are asking a federal judge to block retaliation by the Memphis State Task Force. The lawsuit claims federal agents harassed and intimidated people for filming the law enforcement operations. The plaintiffs also accuse officers of misusing Tennessee's HALO law, which requires people to stay 25 feet away after being ordered back. An Asheville man facing aggravated assault, child abuse charges after a four-month-old girl was hospitalized with life-threatening injuries. I'm Scott Kimbler.
15: Number one for news from across the state. 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
16: A recent study finds that Tennesseans have already spent more than $70 million on pornography this year.
20: Tennesseans have already spent nearly $70.5 million on OnlyFans in 2026, nearly double the amount spent in 2025. Knox News reports that with more than a million Tennesseans having OnlyFans accounts, the state ranks in the middle nationally for spending. Nashville leads the state in OnlyFans spending with $15.25 million so far in 2026, up 8.2% from 2025. I'm Thomas Cage.
0: Two Chattanooga men facing aggravated neglect charges after police say they found an elderly woman in severe pain and living in unsafe conditions Wednesday. President Trump attending Saturday's Tennessee versus Texas football game at Neyland Stadium. University officials say fans should arrive very early because Secret Service will be screening at all of the stadium gates. I'm Scott Kimbler, Tennessee Radio Network News.
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23: This is your obituary report for the day. Funeral services for Linda Sue Hale Davis, age 83, of Tompkinsville, will be held at 1 p.m. today at Yokely Tribal Funeral Home in Tompkinsville, with burial to follow at Harlan's Crossroads Cemetery. Visitation will be from 8 a.m. until service time at 1 at Yokely Tribal Funeral Home. Linda Sue Davis is survived by a daughter, Angie Payne, two sons, Paul Davis and wife, Carol, and Chris Davis and wife, Amanda. Funeral services for Carolyn Sue Blankenship Minchie, age 83, of the Hayesville community, will be conducted on Friday at 2 p.m. from the chapel of Alexander Funeral Home. Interment will follow in the Hayesville Cemetery. Visitation will begin at the funeral home on Friday from 10 a.m. until service time at 2. Carolyn Sue Minchie is survived by husband Louis Minchie, daughter Marcelle Sawyer, and husband Ralph, and a special friend Leslie Gass.
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23: Here's your afternoon weather forecast. Partly sunny this afternoon with a high near 76. Tonight, mostly clear with a low around 58. Friday, sunny with a high near 78. Friday night, mostly clear with a low around 53. Saturday, we're looking at mostly sunny skies with a high near 77. Saturday night, mostly cloudy with a low around 55. And Sunday, partly sunny with a high near 77.

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0: I think the lyrics fall under the heading of, you know, it's kind of fun to entertain behaving like that, but please don't really behave like that. That's Megan Maroney. That's a brand new one. That's Medicine. I'm Penny. There was a post that went viral on Reddit. Interesting hypothetical question. You could earn $1 million, but you have to watch every episode of your favorite television show 10 times in a row. You have to watch all the episodes in order and watch each episode 10 times before you can move on to the next episode. You get to pick the show in question. You know, if it's your favorite show, that would be helpful. Could you accomplish this in order to win $1 million? And my immediate thought was, well, if I get to pick the show and I could pick Star Trek The Next Generation, I've easily seen all of those episodes 10 times already. So where's my $1 million?
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12: Here's your afternoon weather forecast. Partly sunny this afternoon with a high near 76. Tonight, mostly clear with a low around 58. Friday, sunny with a high near 78. Friday night, mostly clear with a low around 53. Saturday, we're looking at mostly sunny skies with a high near 77. Saturday night, mostly cloudy with a low around 55. And Sunday, partly sunny with a high near 77.

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2: 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Right now, let's say happy second birthday to Millie Goodman. Millie, hope you have a very happy second birthday. That's called in from family. Happy birthday to Dale Giffen. Dale, that's called in from friends. Hope you have a very happy birthday as well. And a happy birthday going out to Landon Reed. Landon, that's called in from friends. And hope you have a terrific birthday. 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
2: Here's your afternoon weather forecast. Partly sunny this afternoon with a high near 76. Tonight, mostly clear with a low around 58. Friday, sunny with a high near 78. Friday night, mostly clear with a low around 53. Saturday, we're looking at mostly sunny skies with a high near 77. Saturday night, mostly cloudy with a low around 55. And Sunday, partly sunny with a high near 77.
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0: You know, at least he's honest about everything. There's that. 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
2: 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Helpers Brother Marty Metter and Brother Brad Whittemore will assist Pastor Brother Jason Wheely. 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Veterans Side-by-Side and Jeep Ride will be Saturday leaving from 2174 Macedonia Circle in Red Bowling Springs. Registration is from 8 until 10. 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
4: Here's your afternoon weather forecast. Partly sunny this afternoon with a high near 76. Tonight, mostly clear with a low around 58. Friday, sunny with a high near 78. Friday night, mostly clear with a low around 53. Saturday, we're looking at mostly sunny skies with a high near 77. Saturday night, mostly cloudy with a low around 55. And Sunday, partly sunny with a high near 77.
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The woman who is having such an incredible year, her latest is on the way in just a couple. And there's a story in the news. I kind of hesitate to tell you about this because if you're the boss, no, you don't get to apply this to your employees. I'm sorry. I'll tell you about it coming up.

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8: 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Veterans Side-by-Side and Jeep Ride will be Saturday leaving from 2174 Macedonia Circle in Red Bowling Springs. Registration is from 8 until 10. 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
2: Here's your afternoon weather forecast. Partly sunny this afternoon with a high near 76. Tonight, mostly clear with a low around 58. Friday, sunny with a high near 78. Friday night, mostly clear with a low around 53. Saturday, we're looking at mostly sunny skies with a high near 77. Saturday night, mostly cloudy with a low around 55. And Sunday, partly sunny with a high near 77.
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2: Here's your afternoon weather forecast. Partly sunny this afternoon with a high near 76. Tonight, mostly clear with a low around 58. Friday, sunny with a high near 78. Friday night, mostly clear with a low around 53. Saturday, we're looking at mostly sunny skies with a high near 77. Saturday night, mostly cloudy with a low around 55. And Sunday, partly sunny with a high near 77.

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2: Here's your afternoon weather forecast. Partly sunny this afternoon with a high near 76. Tonight, mostly clear with a low around 58. Friday, sunny with a high near 78. Friday night, mostly clear with a low around 53. Saturday, we're looking at mostly sunny skies with a high near 77. Saturday night, mostly cloudy with a low around 55. And Sunday, partly sunny with a high near 77.
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6: 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Right now, let's say happy second birthday to Millie Goodman. Millie, hope you have a very happy second birthday. And that's called in from family. Happy birthday to Dell Giffen. Dell, that's called in from friends. Hope you have a very happy birthday as well. And a happy birthday going out to Landon Reed. Landon, that's called in from friends. And hope you have a terrific birthday. 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
9: Here's your afternoon weather forecast. Partly sunny this afternoon with a high near 76. Tonight, mostly clear with a low around 58. Friday, sunny with a high near 78. Friday night, mostly clear with a low around 53. Saturday, we're looking at mostly sunny skies with a high near 77. Saturday night, mostly cloudy with a low around 55, and Sunday, partly sunny with a high near 77.
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0: what they say they believe. But really, there's no reason to ask. If you want to discover the beliefs or character of a person, you only need to take one action. Watch what they do. What a person believes has little to do with what they say they believe and everything to do with how they behave. Picture yourself walking down a path at night. A large Labrador retriever approaches you on the path. It's too dark to tell what it is, but you believe it's a bear. Your brain will send a text to your feet. There's a bear. At this point, it doesn't matter whether it's a bear, a piece of cardboard, or your own imagination. If you believe it's a bear, your feet will not argue with your brain. Those little feet will burn a hole in the ground, moving you in the opposite direction. How does this apply to you and me? As a man thinks in his heart, so he is. What you do is the most accurate indicator of who you are and what you believe. So, if you say you believe something, if you are passionate about a decision you need to make, if there's a dream you want to follow, stop talking about it. Do it. Lighten up and live.
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4: Here's your afternoon weather forecast. Partly sunny this afternoon with a high near 76. Tonight, mostly clear with a low around 58. Friday, sunny with a high near 78. Friday night, mostly clear with a low around 53. Saturday, we're looking at mostly sunny skies with a high near 77. Saturday night, mostly cloudy with a low around 55. And Sunday, partly sunny with a high near 77.
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0: Ty Myers, Ends of the Earth. So the legal drama surrounding Dolly's estate is getting ugly. Her nephew, Brian Seaver, was the head of her security, but Dolly's estate fired him after accusing him of threats and intimidation. Now documents filed in the lawsuit reportedly contain text messages where Seaver allegedly was bragging that he was the face of the biggest social media post in human history when he announced Dolly's death. Can you imagine bragging about that? Oh, this guy.
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2: 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Brother Mark Metter will preach at Sunrise Missionary Baptist Church Sunday at 11. Brother Troy Swindle will preach at Metterville Missionary Baptist Church Sunday at 11. Revivals in progress at Dixon Creek Missionary Baptist Church at Cato on 200 Dog Branch Road in Dixon Springs. That goes through Sunday with nightly services at 7. Helpers Brother Marty Metter and Brother Brad Whittemore will assist Pastor Brother Jason Wheely. Crossroads Church at 145 Jimtown Road invites you to a free meal Sunday from 4 until 6. If you know someone who's homebound and needs a meal, give them a call at 615-655-7788. Veterans Side-by-Side and Jeep Ride will be Saturday leaving from 2174 Macedonia Circle in Red Bowling Springs. Registration is from 8 until 10. 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
10: Here's your afternoon weather forecast. Partly sunny this afternoon with a high near 76. Tonight, mostly clear with a low around 58. Friday, sunny with a high near 78. Friday night, mostly clear with a low around 53. Saturday, we're looking at mostly sunny skies with a high near 77. Saturday night, mostly cloudy with a low around 55. And Sunday, partly sunny with a high near 77.
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2: Here's your afternoon weather forecast. Partly sunny this afternoon with a high near 76. Tonight, mostly clear with a low around 58. Friday, sunny with a high near 78. Friday night, mostly clear with a low around 53. Saturday, we're looking at mostly sunny skies with a high near 77. Saturday night, mostly cloudy with a low around 55. And Sunday, partly sunny with a high near 77.
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0: Corey Kent, an empty word. So apparently Ella Langley may have another reason to celebrate during what we already know has been a completely ridiculous year for her. TMZ is reporting that Ella and fellow country singer Tucker Wetmore are dating. That's a pretty couple. Those two would look very nice together. The two reportedly met through the music business and mutual friends, and they were spotted leaving the Nashville Songwriter Awards together Tuesday night. But apparently their relationship may go back much further. They were spotted together the British Virgin Islands back in December after fans noticed that they were posting from the same tropical location. So maybe they've been keeping this under wraps for a while.
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8: Here's your afternoon weather forecast. Partly sunny this afternoon with a high near 76. Tonight, mostly clear with a low around 58. Friday, sunny with a high near 78. Friday night, mostly clear with a low around 53. Saturday, we're looking at mostly sunny skies with a high near 77. Saturday night, mostly cloudy with a low around 55. And Sunday, partly sunny with a high near 77.

0: So apparently there was only one person to see Dolly towards the end of her life. Dolly was extremely private on her deathbed, and that person was Cheryl Riddle, her longtime wig and makeup artist. The reason was reportedly very Dolly. She didn't want the people that she loved remembering her looking sick or unlike herself. Dolly obviously was famous and meticulous about her appearance. Her nephew, Brian Seaver, was another person who saw her shortly before she died, and there's a whole mess about him on TMZ right now you can dive into.
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7: Here's your afternoon weather forecast. Partly sunny this afternoon with a high near 76. Tonight, mostly clear with a low around 58. Friday, sunny with a high near 78. Friday night, mostly clear with a low around 53. Saturday, we're looking at mostly sunny skies with a high near 77. Saturday night, mostly cloudy with a low around 55. And Sunday, partly sunny with a high near 77.

0: just how long a country mile actually is? 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But maybe this song will help clear things up.
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0: back then, right now, Tyler Hubbard. So Kenny Chesney, he's got a new album, Silver Sands Marina, and it's a real place, Guilford, New Hampshire, on Lake Winnipesaukee. Yeah. So if you've heard of the Silver Sands Marina album, you assumed it was somewhere in the Caribbean. Nope. Actually not.
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2: 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Brother Mark Metter will preach at Sunrise Missionary Baptist Church Sunday at 11. Brother Troy Swindle will preach at Metterville Missionary Baptist Church Sunday at 11. Revivals in progress at Dixon Creek Missionary Baptist Church at Cato on 200 Dog Branch Road in Dixon Springs. That goes through Sunday with nightly services at 7. Helpers Brother Marty Metter and Brother Brad Whittemore will assist Pastor Brother Jason Wheely. 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If you know someone who's homebound and needs a meal, give them a call at 615-655-7788. Veterans Side-by-Side and Jeep Ride will be Saturday leaving from 2174 Macedonia Circle in Red Bowling Springs. Registration is from 8 until 10. 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
4: Here's your afternoon weather forecast. Partly sunny this afternoon with a high near 76. Tonight, mostly clear with a low around 58. Friday, sunny with a high near 78. Friday night, mostly clear with a low around 53. Saturday, we're looking at mostly sunny skies with a high near 77. Saturday night, mostly cloudy with a low around 55, and Sunday, partly sunny with a high near 77.

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1: News this hour from Town Hall. I'm Keith Peters in Washington. President Trump is hailing the truly great friendship he's forged with Xi Jinping as the Chinese leader began his highly anticipated state visit at the White House. Xi is pressing for the world's two biggest economies to work more closely together to avoid friction as they compete. The Brookings Institution's Jonathan Zinn, a former CIA China analyst, says he does not expect anything substantive from the two leaders discussing AI.
2: Partially because, you know, the Trump administration or President Trump himself does not seem focused on getting the U.S. government's arms around the set of issues and the concerns that have been percolating over the past week. And I think on the Chinese side, I don't think they have those concerns yet, right, about AI being an existential threat.
1: Xi spoke about artificial intelligence and said China and the U.S. had a responsibility to ensure that humans always operate AI. Russian strikes on Ukraine and Ukrainian strikes in western Russia are causing more damage to both countries.
3: Russian strikes in Ukraine's capital, as well as the Kharkiv and Odessa regions, have killed at least 8 people, according to authorities, while Ukraine continued to strike within Russia. The Russian strikes came a day after Ukrainian President Volodymyr Zelensky urged countries to impose sanctions and trade bans on Russia.
4: When someone gives Russia more money through trade, they give this war more time.
3: In Kyiv, local resident Hassan Khaliov said he awoke at 1 a.m. to what he described as a ball of fire, describing the scene as a nightmare. I'm Karen Shamas.
1: Despite increasing political anxiety over the Iran war, senators narrowly rejected a war powers resolution. Thursday's vote was the 14th time the Senate sought to halt President Trump's military action. More on these stories at townhall.com.
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1: A bipartisan Senate committee is questioning the rise of flock cameras being used by police departments across the country.
6: Committee Chairman Republican Senator Josh Hawley of Missouri is concerned about Americans losing their privacy as more law enforcement agencies use the automated license plate readers. Hawley's panel has heard from a number of witnesses. These include a Florida woman who was wrongfully accused of leaving the scene of a deadly accident because of incorrect information from a flock camera. Rich Thomason, Washington.
1: First Ladies Melania Trump and Peng Li Wan have toured the Smithsonian's National Museum of Asian Art, celebrating cultural ties between the United States and China during China's diplomatic Washington. Thursday's meeting unites two figures known for fusing style and diplomacy. News and analysis at townhall.com. From Washington, I'm Keith Peters. The NFL hasn't seen an early season injury epidemic at quarterback quite like this in a long time. With Caleb Williams, Jaden Daniels, and Jackson Dart all getting hurt in week two, there's a good chance six teams will be forced to go with a backup quarterback as the starter because of injuries by the time the games this week are finished. At a news conference in New York, New York Giants head coach Jim Harbaugh confirms quarterback Jackson Dart will be out for an extended period with a left knee injury.
7: Yeah, it's a big loss for sure. You know, I mean, it's your starting quarterback. It's a tough loss.
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10: 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Funeral services for Carolyn Sue Blankenship Minchie, age 83, of the Hayesville community, will be conducted on Friday at 2 p.m. from the Chapel of Alexander Funeral Home. 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
10: Here's your afternoon weather forecast. Partly sunny this afternoon with a high near 76. Tonight, mostly clear with a low around 58. Friday, sunny with a high near 78. Friday night, mostly clear with a low around 53. Saturday, we're looking at mostly sunny skies with a high near 77. Saturday night, mostly cloudy with a low around 55. And Sunday, partly sunny with a high near 77.

0: 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So how about another song?
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12: 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Helpers Brother Marty Metter and Brother Brad Whittemore will assist Pastor Brother Jason Wheely. 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If you know someone who's homebound and needs a meal, give them a call at 615-655-7788. Veterans Side-by-Side and Jeep Ride will be Saturday leaving from 2174 Macedonia Circle in Red Bowling Springs. Registration is from 8 until 10. 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
18: Here's your afternoon weather forecast. Partly sunny this afternoon with a high near 76. Tonight, mostly clear with a low around 58. Friday, sunny with a high near 78. Friday night, mostly clear with a low around 53. Saturday, we're looking at mostly sunny skies with a high near 77. Saturday night, mostly cloudy with a low around 55, and Sunday, partly sunny with a high near 77.
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0: Post Malone and Pour Me a Drink. So Ella Langley is reportedly dating Tucker Wetmore. Apparently those guys were seen at the Virgin Islands back in December. Fans noticed them posting from the same tropical location around the same time, and now we're just picking up on some of the other signs. They were spotted leaving the Nashville Songwriter Awards together Tuesday night. So there you go.
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2: 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Right now, let's say happy second birthday to Millie Goodman. Millie, hope you have a very happy second birthday. That's called in from family. Happy birthday to Dale Giffen. Dale, that's called in from friends. Hope you have a very happy birthday as well. And a happy birthday going out to Landon Reed. Landon, that's called in from friends. And hope you have a terrific birthday. Folks, call those birthdays in and get them called in by tomorrow morning, 7 a.m., and you could be in the running for a prize from our sponsors, such as a large pizza from Pepperoni's or a $10 in-store gift certificate to Latia's. 615-666-2169, because all birthdays are special.

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4: Here's your afternoon weather forecast. Partly sunny this afternoon with a high near 76. Tonight, mostly clear with a low around 58. Friday, sunny with a high near 78. Friday night, mostly clear with a low around 53. Saturday, we're looking at mostly sunny skies with a high near 77. Saturday night, mostly cloudy with a low around 55. And Sunday, partly sunny with a high near 77.
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0: TMZ is all over this story, by the way. $27 million in arms. His own statement contained in lawsuit documents where the guy literally wrote, "I'm a killer." He emphasized that the entertainment world was not his world. His career was warfare, intelligence, and protecting Dolly. Can't make this up.
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1: Here's your afternoon weather forecast. Partly sunny this afternoon with a high near 76. Tonight, mostly clear with a low around 58. Friday, sunny with a high near 78. Friday night, mostly clear with a low around 53. Saturday, we're looking at mostly sunny skies with a high near 77. Saturday night, mostly cloudy with a low around 55. And Sunday, partly sunny with a high near 77.
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2: 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Brother Troy Swindle will preach at Metterville Missionary Baptist Church Sunday at 11. 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That goes through Sunday with nightly services at 7. Helpers Brother Marty Metter and Brother Brad Whittemore will assist Pastor Brother Jason Wheely. 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Veterans Side-by-Side and Jeep Ride will be Saturday leaving from 2174 Macedonia Circle in Red Bowling Springs. Registration is from 8 until 10. 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
3: Here's your afternoon weather forecast. Partly sunny this afternoon with a high near 76. Tonight, mostly clear with a low around 58. Friday, sunny with a high near 78. Friday night, mostly clear with a low around 53. Saturday, we're looking at mostly sunny skies with a high near 77. Saturday night, mostly cloudy with a low around 55. And Sunday, partly sunny with a high near 77.
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12: 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Helpers Brother Marty Metter and Brother Brad Whittemore will assist Pastor Brother Jason Wheely. 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Veterans Side-by-Side and Jeep Ride will be Saturday leaving from 2174 Macedonia Circle in Red Bowling Springs. Registration is from 8 until 10. 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
2: Here's your afternoon weather forecast. Partly sunny this afternoon with a high near 76. Tonight, mostly clear with a low around 58. Friday, sunny with a high near 78. Friday night, mostly clear with a low around 53. Saturday, we're looking at mostly sunny skies with a high near 77. Saturday night, mostly cloudy with a low around 55. And Sunday, partly sunny with a high near 77.
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0: Here's Luke Bryan. So what started as a cryptic Miranda Lambert Instagram teaser turned into something fans were absolutely right about. Miranda posted a video showing one pair of snakeskin boots and the second pair walked into frame. Two sets of boots walked in from different directions. Fans immediately started guessing who was on the song. Ella Langley, Lainey Wilson, Kacey Musgraves, Taylor Swift. But it is Ella Langley. Yeah, that was the biggest theory. Miranda described those two as kindred spirits, said they wrote the song with Ella specifically in mind. She described it as Thelma and Louise if they didn't drive off of the cliff. Basically, two women getting away with something. And that is the song Snakeskin Boots, which we're excited to hear.
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2: 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So it's not surprising if you're one of the millions of Americans that owe back taxes.

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13: Here's your afternoon weather forecast. Partly sunny this afternoon with a high near 76. Tonight, mostly clear with a low around 58. Friday, sunny with a high near 78. Friday night, mostly clear with a low around 53. Saturday, we're looking at mostly sunny skies with a high near 77. Saturday night, mostly cloudy with a low around 55. And Sunday, partly sunny with a high near 77.

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0: Luke Combs rethinks some things. Lainey Wilson is heading to New York City this Saturday for the Global Citizen Festival in Central Park. She's part of a huge lineup. Lauryn Hill and Wyclef from the Fugees, Lenny Kravitz, John Legend, Shaboozey, and more. Festival starts at 4, Saturday, September 26th. That'll be cool to see.
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10: Here's your afternoon weather forecast. Partly sunny this afternoon with a high near 76. Tonight, mostly clear with a low around 58. Friday, sunny with a high near 78. Friday night, mostly clear with a low around 53. Saturday, we're looking at mostly sunny skies with a high near 77. Saturday night, mostly cloudy with a low around 55. And Sunday, partly sunny with a high near 77.
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13: 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Right now, let's say happy second birthday to Millie Goodman. Millie, hope you have a very happy second birthday. And that's called in from family. Happy birthday to Dell Giffen. Dell, that's called in from friends. Hope you have a very happy birthday as well. And a happy birthday going out to Landon Reed. Landon, that's called in from friends. And hope you have a terrific birthday. Folks, call those birthdays in and get them called in by tomorrow morning, 7 a.m. And you could be in the running for a prize from our sponsors, such as a large pizza from Pepperoni's or a $10 in-store gift certificate to Latia's. 615-666-2169, because all birthdays are special.
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13: Here's your evening weather forecast. Today's high was near 76, while tonight mostly clear with a low around 58. Friday, sunny with a high near 78 degrees, while Friday night mostly clear with a low around 53. Saturday, mostly sunny with a high near 77. Saturday night, mostly cloudy with a low around 55. Sunday, partly sunny with a high near 77.
17: And Sunday night, partly cloudy with a low around 52.
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0: Don't we? There's Morgan Wallen. So if you've heard Kenny Chesney's upcoming Silver Sands Marina and assumed that the marina was somewhere in the Caribbean, you would be wrong. The real Silver Sands Marina is in Guilford, New Hampshire, on Lake Winnipesaukee. Yeah. Kenny says he first heard the song Love the Idea of Real Human Connection in a World Full of What He Calls Fake Intimacy on social media. He eventually visited the actual marina, spent a couple of nights there. Kenny says it reminded him of how he grew up in East Tennessee, not because it looked the same, but because he grew up in a small mom-and-pop operation that felt familiar.
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1: Here's your evening weather forecast. Today's high was near 76, while tonight mostly clear with a low around 58. Friday, sunny with a high near 78 degrees, while Friday night mostly clear with a low around 53. Saturday, mostly sunny with a high near 77. Saturday night, mostly cloudy with a low around 55. Sunday, partly sunny with a high near 77. And Sunday night, partly cloudy with a low around 52.
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0: Wallet. Miss Lainey Wilson is going to be playing a pretty big show this weekend. Central Park Global Citizens Festival. The Fugees, Lenny Kravitz, John Legend, Shaboozey, and others are going to be there Saturday, September 26th. 2 million children get access to school as a result of the goals of this festival, which is pretty cool. Supporting 1.5 million smallholder farmers and bringing electricity to 2.5 million homes, too. So, cool message and mission of this festival. She's playing this weekend in New York.
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10: Folks, look at me. I don't have a six-pack. I have Venetian blinds.
11: But I'm healthier today than I've been in the last 25 years.
10: I can do things God asked me to do. You know what I did there? I said, I'm going to sign up for a triathlon. Not that Ironman thing, you know, where people die. This is more like a styrofoam person triathlon. You run to the bathroom and fill up the tub and pull the plug and fight the current, that kind of thing. Actually, I had to swim 200 meters, ride a bike about 11 miles, and run for 2 miles. I couldn't do that. When I first started practicing, I ran about a half a mile, and then I decided I'm going to pull from deep within myself and do everything I can possibly do to be the best I can possibly be. So I sat on the edge of the road and called my wife and said, come and get me. In training for that triathlon, I discovered the power of discipline. Discipline is not a dirty word. It is the secret to gaining physical, spiritual, and mental strength. The Bible says that God disciplines the ones He loves. Not punishment, but preparation for living fully alive. Lighten up and live.
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2: Here's your evening weather forecast. Today's high was near 76, while tonight mostly clear with a low around 58. Friday, sunny with a high near 78 degrees, while Friday night mostly clear with a low around 53. Saturday, mostly sunny with a high near 77. Saturday night, mostly cloudy with a low around 55. Sunday, partly sunny with a high near 77. And Sunday night, partly cloudy with a low around 52.
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0: Think As You Drunk, that is Riley Green. According to TMZ, Dolly Parton was extremely private about how she looked during the final days of her life. Only one person reportedly was by her bedside consistently, and that was Cheryl Riddle, her longtime wig and makeup artist. And the reason was because, you know, very Dolly. She didn't want people that she loved remembering her looking sickly or unlike herself towards the end.
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2: 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Brother Mark Metter will preach at Sunrise Missionary Baptist Church Sunday at 11. Brother Troy Swindle will preach at Metterville Missionary Baptist Church Sunday at 11. 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Veterans Side-by-Side and Jeep Ride will be Saturday leaving from 2174 Macedonia Circle in Red Bowling Springs. Registration is from 8 until 10. 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
3: Here's your evening weather forecast. Today's high was near 76, while tonight mostly clear with a low around 58. Friday, sunny with a high near 78 degrees, while Friday night mostly clear with a low around 53. Saturday, mostly sunny with a high near 77. Saturday night, mostly cloudy with a low around 55. Sunday, partly sunny with a high near 77. And Sunday night, partly cloudy with a low around 52.